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6: 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Miúl míle nígad cúige cahar, bhí an chéad tafid ag Elvis Presley, agus bhí That's Alright Mama, an chéad single a bhí aige.
7: There's an old lot of rhythm and blues type song called That's Alright Little Mama, and we only had two or three instruments at the time. 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
1: Join me this Sunday evening just after 7 when we're coming to you from the spectacular World Yodeling Festival in Basel, Switzerland. I'll be chatting to Festival Director Eric Juilliard and Letitia Elia, the CEO of Basel Tourism, about one of Europe's most colourful cultural celebrations and why this beautiful Swiss city on the Rhine mixes tradition and modern life in such a wonderful way. 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
2: Hi, I'm Megan Scully, and this is Crack August Kjol on Sunshine 106.8. Imiul Milanigid Shaska Kar for the Beach Boys, Achid Ivrahin, Let I Get Around.
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5: The General Post Office, GPO, in Dublin is the headquarters of the Irish Postal Service on post and Dublin's principal post office. Sited in the centre of the city's main thoroughfare, O'Connell Street, it is one of Ireland's most famous buildings and was the last of the great Georgian public buildings to be erected in the capital. Renowned for being the headquarters of the uprising in 1916, the GPO was at first located in a small building off Dame Street. During the rising, the proclamation of the Irish Republic was first read on the steps of the GPO to the general public. It was burned to the ground during the rising and was rebuilt and opened in 1929. The GPO housed the studios of 2RN, which later became Radio Éireann from 1928 until the 1960s. For Sunshine 106.8, I'm Ken Doherty.

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1: 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Weather-wise today, going to be generally dry but cloudy and temperature highs getting up to 23 or 24 degrees. Sunday morning, you're with Sunshine, 106.8, Dublin's easy place to relax.

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10: It's 7 o'clock. Good morning. I'm Jane McNamara. Donald Trump claims the American dream is back as he addressed crowds in Washington, D.C. for the 250th anniversary of U.S. independence. Fireworks lit up the sky with festivities taking place across the country. In New York, pyrotechnics set fire to Brooklyn Bridge. However, the flames were soon brought under control. Meanwhile, the president's speech was delayed after storms forced a temporary evacuation of the mall. He claimed America is stronger and safer than ever.
11: We rebuilt our military in my first term. We used it a little bit in our, actually I should say third term, but I won't do that because I don't want any controversy. But we use it and we've had tremendous success. You look at Venezuela, you look at Iran, we wiped it out.
10: The U.S. president has been speaking by phone to the leaders of Russia and Ukraine ahead of the NATO summit in Turkey next week. Donald Trump spoke to Russian President Vladimir Putin for almost 90 minutes, offering to help find a solution to the war in Ukraine, according to Reuters. Ukrainian President Vladimir Zelensky also confirmed he's been in contact with Mr. Trump. Fine Gael is now the most popular party in the country in the latest opinion poll. Taoiseach Simon Harris has been seen support for his party rise by 1 point to 20% in the Sunday Independent Ireland Thinks poll. Fine Gael is 3 points behind of its coalition partner Fianna Fáil, which is also up 1 to 17. But Sinn Féin is down 1 to 19. The Social Democrats are unchanged on 12%. Kevin Cunningham from Ireland Thinks says Fine Gael has kept an edge over its partner in government.
12: Labour Party 3, Green Party 3, PPP 2. But when people talk about polls, the key is also the trend, the kind of trend between different parties. And what's happened the last couple of months, which is interesting, is that Fine Gael have obviously sustained a gap over Fianna Fáil and they continue to be ahead.
10: Gardaí are appealing for witnesses after a motorcyclist was killed in a crash in County Kildare. The man died in a single vehicle collision near Kilcock yesterday morning. Tina Gates reports.
13: The motorcyclist, a man in his 50s, was pronounced dead at the scene after the crash at Killick shortly before 10:45. His body was taken to Naas General Hospital, where a post-mortem examination will take place. Gardaí are asking anyone who witnessed the collision or who was travelling in the area between 10:30 and 11 o'clock yesterday morning with dash cam footage to contact Naas Garda Station.
10: Foreign Affairs Minister Helen McEntee will meet a group of Saudi women educated at Irish universities during a visit to the Gulf, which begins today. The minister's trip to Qatar, Saudi Arabia and the United Arab Emirates is her first overseas visit since Ireland took on the EU presidency. Alongside talks on peace and regional stability, she'll also meet Irish communities living across the Gulf and promote new trade and investment opportunities for Irish businesses. The funeral of Cork rider James Walsh, who died at the Tandagree motorbike race in County Armagh, will take place tomorrow. He was killed in a crash in the senior support race last Saturday. Cliona O'Dwyer reports.
14: James Walsh died on Friday following the accident at the Tandagree 100 motorcycle race last weekend. The Cork rider of Coolvallenan Beg, Kinsale and Skibbereen in County Cork and Douglas in Cork City passed away at the Royal Victoria Hospital in Belfast. He crashed in the senior support race on Saturday, June 27th and had won the junior support race just hours before his accident. James will lie in repose at Gabriel and O'Donovan's funeral home in Kinsale from 5 o'clock this evening, with prayers following at 7 p.m. His funeral will be held on Monday at St. Patrick's Cathedral, Skibbereen, for Requiem Mass at midday.
10: Mayo will be at the centre of Ireland's EU presidency this weekend as ministers from across Europe arrive for a major summit. Delegates from all 27 member states will attend meetings in Foxford and Ballina today and tomorrow. Gardaí are warning motorists to expect rolling road closures and local traffic restrictions, particularly around Ballina tomorrow morning. That's your news at 7:04.
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17: It's going to stay generally cloudy today. Some brighter sunny spells, but fairly cloudy too, with top temperatures 23 or 24 degrees.
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1: 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This is Sean Ashman with you. Thanks for joining us on this morning. And keep it right here. Got the Doobie Brothers, the Corrs and more in just a moment.
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0: 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At the weekend, it's Niall Horan in this town. Weather-wise today, staying generally cloudy, dry for the most part, and temperature highs later on, 23 or 24 degrees.
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4: It's going to be cloudy and generally dry for Sunday with temperature highs 23 or 24 degrees.
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0: Maid an Dóine ar Sunshine Kate sé punca hocht, Síh súbhnach blachlia. 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

0: Sunshine, 106.8, Dublin's easy place to relax at the weekend. As we wake you up for Sunday morning, there's Enrique Iglesias and Hero. Staying generally cloudy today, dry for the most part too, and temperature highs 23 or 24 degrees.
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Dublin's easy place to relax at the weekend with Dr. Hook and a little bit more, wrapping up Sunday morning breakfast. But stand by, Joe Harrington is on the way after news. He's got Sunshine Gold with all those great songs and all those great memories. Carol Dooley here later on today as well from 3 with Sunday Stress Busters. Enjoy the rest of the weekend and keep it right here. 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
8: It's 9 o'clock. Good morning, I'm Ellen Butler. A motorcyclist in his 30s has died in a crash in County Cork. The collision with a Jeep happened on the N20 at Castle Rixon, Ballyhea, at about 8 o'clock yesterday evening. The motorcyclist was pronounced dead at the scene. The driver of the Jeep, a man in his 80s, was taken to Cork University Hospital for treatment of injuries not believed to be life-threatening. The road remains closed this morning for a technical examination and Gardaí are appealing for witnesses to come forward. It's the second death of a motorcyclist on the roads this weekend after a man in his 50s was killed in a crash near Kilcock in County Kildare yesterday morning. Donald Trump claims the American dream is back as he addressed crowds in Washington DC for the 250th anniversary of US independence. Fireworks lit up the sky with festivities taking place across the country. In New York, pyrotechnics set fire to Brooklyn Bridge. However, the flames were soon brought under control. Meanwhile, the president's speech was delayed after storms forced a temporary evacuation of the National Mall in Washington. US Vice President J.D. Vance spoke from a military vessel in New York Harbor. He told Americans not to listen to critics of their country.
9: You will hear a couple small but loud voices today speak obsessively not of our national greatness, but of our national imperfections. They will speak of the powerless and the dispossessed. They will tell you that America is just another country where the weak struggle against the strong.
8: Ukraine has launched another major drone attack on Russian energy infrastructure, hitting an oil terminal and port near St. Petersburg. Russian and Ukrainian officials say the strike is part of Kyiv's intensifying campaign against fuel and refinery targets inside Russia. Ukraine says the attacks are aimed at weakening Moscow's war machine. Plans are being made to protect Ireland's undersea cables through new technology. Taoiseach Micheál Martin says the new tech is on the way after he visited the Tyndall Institute in Cork, which is researching how to protect cables. The Irish Examiner reported the plans after the European Commission President Ursula von der Leyen accompanied him on the visit on Friday. Security analyst Senator Tom Clonan says it would plug a gap in defence of undersea cables.
10: Essentially, we don't at the moment have any way of monitoring or defending those cables. All we can really do is observe the movements of other vessels on the surface. So any kind of homegrown innovation that helps us to develop sensors that can detect any potential interference or damage to the cables and allows us to respond and protect them is very welcome.
8: Foreign Affairs Minister Helen McEntee will meet a group of Saudi women educated at Irish universities during a visit to the Gulf, which begins today. The minister's trip to Qatar, Saudi Arabia and the United Arab Emirates is her first overseas visit since Ireland took over the EU presidency. Alongside talks on peace and regional stability, she'll also meet Irish communities living across the Gulf and promote new trade and investment opportunities for Irish businesses. 45,000 people are still missing in Venezuela after the double earthquakes last week. There are reports the death toll has now reached almost 3,000. Two earthquakes of 7.2 and 7.5 magnitude struck within a minute of each other. UNICEF Ireland's executive director, Peter Power, says the humanitarian situation is deteriorating by the day.
11: 1.8 million people require assistance. 58,000 buildings have been damaged or destroyed, and 45,000 people are registered as missing now. So shelter is a huge priority, and we're shipping in large amounts of tents or tarpaulins for those whose houses have been destroyed.
8: Finally for now, Harry Styles has wrapped up his 12-night sold-out run at Wembley Stadium in London. The former One Direction star's Together Together tour marks the most performances by any artist in a single year at the venue, surpassing Coldplay's 10 dates last summer. And that's your news update at 4 minutes past 9.

0: By some sunny spells, temperatures ranging anywhere between 18 and 23 degrees.
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0: If I had a euro for every time I said, "Those were the days, my friend, we thought they'd never end." That was a massive number one for Mary Hopkin. Good morning. You're listening to Sunshine 106.8, Dublin's easy place to relax. If it's Sunday, well, it's got to be Sunshine Gold. It's Joe Harrington here inviting you to come on a journey with me. I'm going to go down memory lane. I'm going to play the best oldies in Dublin. If there is something you'd like included in today's show, well, you can email joe@sunshineradio.ie and I'll do my very best to get it on if possible. If I don't get it on today, I will in the coming weeks, that is for sure. I'm going to take a short break, but the best oldies in Dublin will continue in just a moment.
1: Sunshine Gold with Joe Harrington is brought to you by the Ivy House Drumcondra. Newly refurbished, open late, Thursday to Sunday. Step into the night at the Ivy House Drumcondra.
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0: Sunday mornings are all about bringing you back to a place and time, bringing back those great memories. And thank you to everybody who on a regular basis emails just to say they enjoy the show so much. 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And I'm delighted to do so. 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

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Good morning, you're listening to Sunshine 106.8, Dublin's easy place to relax. It's Joe Harrington here, and just moments ago I put together another fab hour. It's all ready to go and it's on the way after the 10 o'clock news from the Sunshine Newsroom.

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9: It's 10 o'clock. Good morning. I'm Ellen Butler. A man in his 20s has died in a crash in County Donegal. The collision involving two cars happened at Kinnego Cross in Ballymagan shortly before 10 past 9 last night. The driver of one of the cars was pronounced dead at the scene. Another man in his 20s, who was a passenger of the same car, and a man and a woman, both in their late teens, who were travelling in the other car, were taken to Letterkenny University Hospital for treatment of injuries not believed to be life-threatening. Meanwhile, a motorcyclist in his 30s has died in a crash in County Cork. The collision with a Jeep happened on the N20 at Castle Rixon, Ballyhea, at about 8 o'clock yesterday evening. He was pronounced dead at the scene. The driver of the Jeep, a man in his 80s, was taken to Cork University Hospital for treatment of injuries not believed to be life-threatening. It's the second death of a motorcyclist on the roads this weekend, after a man in his 50s was killed in a crash near Kilcock in County Kildare yesterday morning. Gardaí are appealing for witnesses to all three crashes to come forward. Sinn Féin has dropped in popularity in the latest opinion poll. The Ireland Thinks research in today's Sunday Independent shows Marilyn MacDonald's party is down 1 point to 19%, now falling behind Fine Gael, which is up 1 to 20%. Coalition partner Fianna Fáil has also risen by 1 to 17, with the Social Democrats unchanged on 12, while Independent Ireland has dropped by 2 to 7%. Kevin Cunningham from Ireland Thinks says the Sinn Féin leader has also taken a hit.
10: Sinn Féin have kind of declined a little bit, and that decline also coincides with leadership approval ratings, for which you have another 1 point drop for Marilyn MacDonald. It's worth saying that the leadership approval ratings are averages, so they should be much more stationary and stable.
9: The Foreign Affairs Minister begins a visit to the Gulf today, her first overseas trip since Ireland took over the EU presidency. Helen McEntee is travelling to Qatar, Saudi Arabia and the United Arab Emirates for talks on peace, trade and links to the Irish diaspora. Tina Gates has more.
11: The Minister says she'll use the visit to strengthen Ireland's political and economic ties with the region while exploring new opportunities for Irish businesses in sectors including technology, healthcare, education and renewable energy. She'll also meet Irish communities living across the Gulf, as well as a group of Saudi women, including graduates of Irish universities, to discuss the country's social and economic transformation. Speaking ahead of the visit, Minister McEntee says the visit is an opportunity to demonstrate Ireland's solidarity and discuss how Ireland and the EU can contribute to efforts to secure peace and stability in the region.
9: Americans celebrated Independence Day with what organisers say was the biggest fireworks display ever staged. Huge crowds lined the streets in Washington and New York, where displays lit up the skies to mark the country's 250th birthday. However, a number of events were postponed or cancelled because of extreme weather across many states. Today, people across the US are being invited to take part in a day of reflection through prayer, celebrations or traditions such as sharing a meal. This American of Mexican heritage, who's based in Los Angeles, shares what it means to live in the US.
12: I think that's what the America represents, right? We're a land of immigrants, first generation, and we're blessed to be here and enjoy everybody that comes to work hard and do the American dream.
9: Finally for now, Mayo will be the centre of Ireland's EU presidency this weekend as ministers from across Europe arrive for a major summit. Delegates from all 27 member states will attend meetings in Foxford today and Ballina tomorrow. Gardaí are warning motorists to expect rolling road closures and local traffic restrictions, particularly around Ballina tomorrow morning. And that's your news update at 4 minutes past 10.
13: I'm so fancy. Are you ready?
14: What the? So, I guess our singing isn't the only thing on fire today.
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18: Now, mostly dry this Sunday with some sunny spells and temperatures ranging somewhere between 18 to 23 degrees.
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0: Surrender. I missed this request last week. I don't know how I didn't see it, but apologies to Kevin Faulkner. Good morning, Joe. Please play something for my dear wife, Eileen, from Shrewsbury Manor in Drogheda. It's our wedding anniversary, and I love her lots. Plenty of hugs and kisses. That's from Kevin. And that should have been for last Sunday. That just slipped under the radar, but hopefully you're tuned in at the moment. That's very special for Kevin and Eileen, who recently celebrated their wedding anniversary. Good morning. 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It's Sunshine Gold. We'll take a short break, but the best oldies in Dublin will continue in just a moment.
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0: Sorry I'm Faithful, big, big hit for her, As Tears Go By, the song written by Mick Jagger. She was a big, big star even before she met Mick Jagger, and then into a relationship with him, I think it would have been the mid-60s to the early 70s. That was pretty turbulent, but she did travel a lot to Ireland, and over the years, she found solace in Ireland, and she reinvented herself so many times. Towards the end of her relationship with Mick Jagger, she attempted suicide, she became addicted to heroin, and eventually ended up on the streets of London for 2 years before her friends intervened. She reinvented herself many, many times. In the mid-70s, it would have been, I think, she had a big number one in Ireland with Dreaming My Dreams, another part of reinventing herself. But she was not just a singer, but she was an actress, and she certainly had a huge influence on a lot of the music of the Rolling Stones, and some of that ended up in court as well, but sadly passing away in January of 2025. But she certainly did have a love affair with Ireland. I think Ireland loved her and she loved Ireland, and she was here for many, many years. That's Marianne Faithful and one of her big hits from the 60s, As Tears Go By. Good morning. 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It's Sunshine Gold. We'll take a short break, but the best oldies in Dublin will continue in just a moment.
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so catchy. That's Trini Lopez. If I Had a Hammer, that was a big hit for him. He was a big, big pop singer, but he also starred in a few movies, including The Dirty Dozen. The song was written in the late 40s by Pete Seeger, basically an anthem for the then labor movement, a rallying call for justice and equality because things weren't really great for the ordinary blue-collar worker in those days. But it became a huge hit, and many, many artists cover that song. But that was the big hit, Trini Lopez, and If I Had a Hammer. Wrapping up another hour of the best oldies in Dublin. Good morning. 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It's Sunshine Gold with Joe Harrington, heading towards 11 o'clock this Sunday morning. Get ready to enjoy another fab hour. It's on the way after the 11 o'clock news from the Sunshine Newsroom.

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1: Join me this Sunday evening just after 7 when we're coming to you from the spectacular World Yodeling Festival in Basel, Switzerland. 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
11: It's 11 o'clock. Good morning, I'm Ellen Butler. Three men have been killed in separate crashes in Cork, Donegal and Kildare. A number of other people have been injured. Maggie Chambers has the details.
12: A man in his 20s is the latest to die on our roads this weekend after the car he was driving collided with another at Kinnego Cross near Buncrana at about 10 past 9 last night. Another man in his 20s who was a passenger in the car, along with a man and a woman, both in their late teens, who were travelling in the other car, were taken to Letterkenny University Hospital for treatment of injuries believed to be non-life-threatening. Meanwhile, in Cork, a motorcyclist in his 30s has been killed following a collision with a Jeep on the N20 at Ballyhay at about 8 o'clock yesterday evening. The driver of the Jeep, a man in his 80s, was brought to Cork University Hospital for treatment of injuries not believed to be life-threatening. It's the second death of a motorcyclist this weekend. A man in his 50s was killed in a crash near Kilcock in County Kildare yesterday morning. The affected roads in Cork and Donegal will remain closed while technical examinations are being carried out, and Gardaí are appealing for any witnesses to the three collisions to come forward.
11: Ukraine has launched another major drone attack on Russian energy infrastructure, hitting an oil terminal and port near St. Petersburg. Russian and Ukrainian officials say the strike is part of Kyiv's intensifying campaign against fuel and refinery targets inside Russia. Ukraine says the attacks are aimed at weakening Moscow's war machine. It's hoped new technology to protect undersea cables off the coast of Ireland can be developed as quickly as possible. Speaking alongside the European Commission President in Cork this week, Taoiseach Micheál Martin acknowledged Ireland's maritime security is extremely important. He was speaking during a visit to the Tyndall Institute, which is researching new types of cables and methods to protect them. Security analyst and independent Senator Tom Clonan says there are certain threats Ireland must be prepared for.
13: I mean, I think the principal threat at the moment is perceived to be a hostile vessel dragging its anchors across the seafloor where they know we have those cables, especially in the waters off our coast, just before those cables go down off the deep continental shelf into the deep Atlantic.
11: A man and a woman are due back before the courts next week after being charged over the daylight robbery of a pensioner on Dublin's O'Connell Street. 29-year-old Kayleigh McCormack of Railway Street, Dublin 1, and 28-year-old John Byrne of Lower Rathmines Road, Dublin 6, appeared before Dublin District Court yesterday following the alleged incident shortly before 9 a.m. on Friday. The court heard a 64-year-old woman who walked with the aid of a stick suffered a dislocated shoulder after her handbag was snatched from her shoulder, knocking her to the ground. The pair were both remanded in custody. Sinn Féin has dropped in popularity in the latest opinion poll. The Ireland Thinks research in today's Sunday Independent shows Mary Lou MacDonald's party is down 1 point to 19%, now falling behind Fine Gael, which is up 1 to 20%. Coalition partner Fianna Fáil has also risen by 1 point to 17%, with the Social Democrats unchanged on 12, while Independent Ireland has dropped 2 to 7%. Kevin Cunningham from Ireland Thinks says the Sinn Féin leader has also taken a hit.
14: Sinn Féin have kind of declined a little bit, and that decline also coincides with leadership approval ratings, for which you have another 1 point drop for Mary Lou MacDonald. It's worth saying that the leadership approval ratings are averages, so they should be much more stationary and stable.
11: And finally for now, thousands are expected in Belfast today for day two of the Three Ice World Cup. The international tournament brings together eight nations to compete for the World Championship. Adam Keefe is head coach of Great Britain, as well as the Belfast Giants. He tells us about his side.
15: Second group, a bunch of young guys, set for longer, of course, but we've got a mix of everything. We have some real leadership and experience and some speed and skill. And so I think that we've got it all to be able to compete in this tournament.
11: And that's your news update, about 4 minutes past 11.
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18: Mostly dry and warm this Sunday with some sunny spells and temperatures ranging 18 to 23 degrees.
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0: terrific duet. Marvin Gaye, Kim Weston, It Takes Two. Good morning. You're listening to Sunshine 106.8, Dublin's easy place to relax. It's Sunshine Gold. And when I was chatting earlier on, talking about how Sunshine Gold can bring back some great memories, Brian Conway was on to tell me that the minor bird in Paddy's Pet Shop in the 60s used to sing Bobby's Girl. And my dad used to tell us about a minor bird that was in Uncle George's pet shop who used to use some very colourful language, and the local parish priest wasn't impressed at all. Anyway, we're going to take a little break now. The Best Oldies in Dublin will continue very soon with Donny Osmond.
1: 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Newly refurbished, open late, Thursday to Sunday. Step into the night at the Ivy House Drumcondra.
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0: I hope you're having a nice lazy Sunday morning and enjoying all this fab music, Demi Sarusos and Forever and Ever. 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It's Sunshine Gold. 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

And Before Weatherlow was the lead singer with Amen Corner, and that was a big hit for them. If Paradise is Half as Nice. Wrapping up another hour of the best oldies in Dublin. 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It's Sunshine Gold with Joe Harrington. Lovely to have you along this Sunday morning. We're heading towards midday. Get ready to enjoy another fabulous hour. It's on the way after the midday news and sport from the Sunshine Newsroom.

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1: Join me this Sunday evening just after 7 when we're coming to you from the spectacular World Yodeling Festival in Basel, Switzerland. 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
13: It's 12 o'clock. Good afternoon. I'm Ellen Butler. A man in his 40s has been shot dead in Dunleary in Dublin. It happened in Patrician Park on Kill Avenue at about 8:30 this morning. The man's body remains at the scene and road closures are currently in place, including at Kill Avenue and Glenageary Road Upper. Meanwhile, three men have been killed in separate crashes in Cork, Donegal and Kildare. A number of other people have been injured. Maggie Chambers reports.
14: A man in his 20s is the latest to die on our roads this weekend after the car he was driving collided with another at Kinnego Cross near Buncrana at about 9:10 last night. Another man in his 20s who was a passenger in the car, along with a man and a woman, both in their late teens, who were travelling in the other car, were taken to Letterkenny University Hospital for treatment of injuries believed to be non-life-threatening. Meanwhile, in Cork, a motorcyclist in his 30s has been killed following a collision with a Jeep on the N20 at Ballyhea at about 8 o'clock yesterday evening. The driver of the Jeep, a man in his 80s, was brought to Cork University Hospital for treatment of injuries not believed to be life-threatening. It's the second death of a motorcyclist this weekend. A man in his 50s was killed in a crash near Kilcock in County Kildare yesterday morning. The affected roads in Cork and Donegal will remain closed, while technical examinations are being carried out, and Gardaí are appealing for any witnesses to the three collisions to come forward.
13: It's hoped new technology to protect undersea cables off the coast of Ireland can be developed as quickly as possible. Speaking alongside the European Commission President in Cork this week, Taoiseach Micheál Martin acknowledged Ireland's maritime security is extremely important. He was speaking during a visit to the Tyndall Institute, which is researching new types of cables and methods to protect them. Security analyst and independent senator Tom Clonan says there are certain threats Ireland must be prepared for.
15: I mean, I think the principal threat at the moment is perceived to be a hostile vessel dragging its anchors across the seafloor where they know we have those cables, especially in the waters off our coast, just before those cables go down off the deep continental shelf into the deep Atlantic.
13: Sinn Féin has dropped in popularity in the latest opinion poll. The Ireland Thinks research in today's Sunday Independent shows Mairlí McDonald's party is down 1 to 19%, now falling behind Fine Gael, which is up 1 to 20%. Coalition partner Fianna Fáil has also risen by 1 point to 17%, with the Social Democrats unchanged at 12% and Independent Ireland dropping 2 to 7%. Kevin Cunningham from Ireland Thinks says the Sinn Féin leader has also taken a hit.
16: Sinn Féin have kind of declined a little bit, and that decline also coincides with leadership approval ratings, for which you have another 1 point drop for Mairlí McDonald. It's worth saying that the leadership approval ratings are averages, so they should be much more stationary and stable.
13: The humanitarian situation in Venezuela continues to deteriorate since two powerful earthquakes struck last week. UNICEF says 1.8 million people are in need of assistance, while 58,000 buildings have been damaged or destroyed. Nearly 3,000 people are now confirmed dead, while around 45,000 are still unaccounted for. UNICEF Ireland Executive Director Peter Power says children are in great need.
17: Well, over 650,000 children are badly impacted by the earthquakes and require humanitarian assistance. There's been a huge amount of damage to the water infrastructure, and that's a real concern. 450 schools in Caracas alone have been destroyed or damaged. So it's going to take a long time to recover from this earthquake.
13: Finally for now, in the UK, a cricket match had to be abandoned yesterday after a runaway bull stormed the field and charged at players. The animal's owner drove a cow to the club to try to entice him away, but to no avail. British police were called before the bull eventually left of its own accord. And that's your news update at 12:04. And in sport, a place in this year's All-Ireland Hurling Final awaits the winners of Clare and Limerick this afternoon. The Banner cruised past Dublin in the quarterfinals to book their spot in this afternoon's fixture with the Munster champions. Clare's Shane O'Donnell believes the win will serve them well.
18: We were reasonably happy with the performance. I mean, still had opportunities to learn from things, especially Aver having to be as good as he was. Is not ideal, but I think we were relatively secure at the same time. I think we did have opportunities to do more damage ourselves, and yeah, gave us a nice blueprint for kind of moving forward. So yeah, no, I think it served us well.
13: The winner of that clash will take on Galway in the decider after the Leinster champions defeated Cork at Croke Park yesterday. While the opening game at HQ today will see the All-Ireland Camogie quarterfinals draw to a close, Clare and Tipperary square off, with a final spot in the draw for the last four up for grabs. Kilkenny beat Waterford by a goal after extra time yesterday to join Galway and Cork in the semis. England are set for their toughest test so far at this year's World Cup. They take on co-hosts Mexico at the Azteca from 1 a.m, where the hosts have lost just twice in their last 89 matches. Before that, Brazil meet Erling Haaland's Norway, as both sides look to book a spot in the quarterfinals. Last night, Morocco advanced to the last eight with a 3-0 win over Canada in Houston, while France avoided an upset against Paraguay thanks to a Kylian Mbappe penalty. Two major winners square off on centre court today in the women's draw at Wimbledon. Aryna Sabalenka and Naomi Osaka meet in the round of 16 as they both continue their hunt for a first title at the All England Club. Elsewhere, men's top seed Jannik Sinner will be expected to come through against Japanese qualifier Shintaro Mochizuki. And finally to golf, Patrick Harrington is well in the running heading into the final day of the US Senior Open. He's just one shot off the clubhouse leader Stuart Sink. The two-time winner will tee off from 8 under par in Ohio in around an hour's time. And that's your news and sport at 12:06.
19: 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Are you ready?
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0: was Elton John, Crocodile Rock, a big hit for him. A lot of people at the time said that song sounds familiar, and the reason was Elton John copied the style of Pat Boone's Speedy Gonzales. And when Elton John met with Pat Boone not long after that song was released, he said to him, "I suppose you're going to take me to court." And Pat Boone said, "Not only am I not going to take you to court, but in actual fact, it's an honor for you to copy the style of one of my big hits." The old saying goes, imitation is the highest form of flattery. Very refreshing. Good afternoon. 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It's Sunshine Gold. We'll take a little break, but the best oldies in Dublin will continue with a beautiful instrumental piece from Carlos Santana called Samba Pati.
1: 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Newly refurbished, open late, Thursday to Sunday. Step into the night at the Ivy House Drumcondra.
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0: Stylistics, let's put it all together. I understand they're coming back to Dublin in November in Vicar Street. Not the original lineup, but certainly some of the original members. And I'm sure it's going to be a great, great show. You're listening to Sunshine 106.8, Dublin's easy place to relax. It's Sunshine Gold. We're going to take a little break, but the best oldies in Dublin will continue very soon.
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Big Wonder from Marilyn McCoo, Billy Davis. You don't have to be a star to listen to this show. Wrapping up another hour of the best oldies in Dublin. 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It's Sunshine Gold with Joe Harrington. We're heading towards 1 o'clock lunchtime. Get ready to enjoy another fantastic hour. It's all ready to go and it's on the way after the 1 o'clock news and sport from the Sunshine Newsroom.

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11: It's 1 o'clock. Good afternoon. I'm Ellen Butler. A man has been shot dead in Dublin. It happened in Dunleary this morning. Molly O'Connor is at the scene.
12: Gardaí have sealed off the scene here in Patrician Park, Kill Avenue in Dunleary, where a man in his 40s was shot dead at around 8:30 this morning. His body remains at the scene. The coroner has been notified and a post-mortem exam is being arranged. Road closures are currently in place, including at Kill Avenue and Glenageary Road Upper. A senior investigating officer has been appointed to lead the investigation and an incident room has been set up at Dunleary Garda Station. Gardaí are appealing for witnesses or anyone who is travelling in the area between 8 and 9 o'clock this morning to come forward. Molly O'Connor in Dunleary.
11: Three men have been killed in separate crashes in Cork, Donegal and Kildare. A number of other people have been injured. Maggie Chambers reports.
13: A man in his 20s is the latest to die on our roads this weekend after the car he was driving collided with another at Kinnegal Cross near Buncrana at about 9:10 last night. Another man in his 20s who was a passenger in the car, along with a man and a woman, both in their late teens, who were travelling in the other car, were taken to Letterkenny University Hospital for treatment of injuries believed to be non-life-threatening. Meanwhile, in Cork, a motorcyclist in his 30s has been killed following a collision with a Jeep on the N20 at Ballyhay at about 8 o'clock yesterday evening. The driver of the Jeep, a man in his 80s, was brought to Cork University Hospital for treatment of injuries not believed to be life-threatening. It's the second death of a motorcyclist this weekend. A man in his 50s was killed in a crash near Kilcock in County Kildare yesterday morning. The affected roads in Cork and Donegal will remain closed while technical examinations are being carried out, and Gardaí are appealing for any witnesses to the three collisions to come forward.
11: The former master of the National Maternity Hospital is calling for a review of the national guidelines on labour. The latest clinical guidelines refer to the term latent labour, and state labour does not start until the cervix is 4 centimetres dilated. Dr. Peter Boylan says this can lead to fetuses not being monitored when they should be.
14: The guidelines were saying that labour, first stage of labour, doesn't start until you're 40% of the way there. And the guidelines also say that during this time, it's not necessary to monitor the fetus intensely, and also that women may be sent home if they've not reached 4 centimetres to return when they are 4 centimetres. Now, how a woman at home is supposed to know when she's 4 centimetres is beyond me.
11: A UN commissioner says Israel is deliberately targeting children in Palestine. According to a recent UN report, tens of thousands of Palestinian children have been killed by the IDF, not including the thousands who died of infection and disease as a result of poor living conditions. UN Human Rights Council Inquiry Commissioner Chris Sidoti says IDF soldiers will be tried in court for their attacks on innocent children.
15: It's the deliberate nature of their actions that convicts them, or in time will convict them in courts, because I believe it will happen. They need to be held accountable. Part of the problem is that Israeli soldiers have operated with total impunity. They have felt that they could do whatever they wanted to do and that they would get away with it. And the Israeli military leadership and political leadership has encouraged them in that view.
11: And finally for now, as many holidaygoers prepare to take off for Spain, there are warnings of very high temperatures over the coming days. In June alone, over 1,000 deaths in Spain were attributed to one of the most intense heat waves ever recorded. Europe correspondent with the Irish Times, Naomi O'Leary, says high temperatures are forecast to start today.
16: There are areas which are normally very temperate, places like the Basque country and Galicia and parts of northern Spain. They have weather alerts and they're forecast to receive really high temperatures from today, and also parts of the southeast. And one of the issues is high nighttime temperatures. So nighttime temperatures that are like between 25 to 27 degrees, don't go lower than that.
11: And that's your news update at 1:04.
17: And in sport, the second of this year's All-Ireland Senior Hurling Championship semi-finals takes place at Croke Park today. Limerick face Clare at 4 o'clock. Limerick come into the game as league and Munster champions and were 15-point winners when the sides clashed in the Munster round robin earlier this season, while the Banner County cruised past Dublin in the quarter-finals. Clare's Shane O'Donnell believes that win will serve them well.
18: We were reasonably happy with the performance. I mean, still had opportunities to learn from things, especially Aver having to be as good as he was is not ideal, but I think we were relatively secure at the same time. I think we did have opportunities to do more damage ourselves, and yeah, gave us a nice blueprint for kind of moving forward. So yeah, no, I think it served us well.
17: The opening game at HQ will see the All-Ireland Camogie quarterfinals draw to a close. Clare and Tipperary square off at 1:30. There's also a spot in the semi-finals of the All-Ireland Ladies Football Championship on offer tonight. Galway take on their neighbours Mayo in an all-Connacht clash, with the winners advancing to play Armagh. England are set for their toughest test so far at this year's World Cup. They take on co-host Mexico at the Azteca from 1 a.m. Before that, Brazil meet Norway as both sides go in search of a place in the quarterfinals. Two major winners square off on centre court in the women's draw at Wimbledon this afternoon. Irina Sabalenka and Naomi Osaka meet in the round of 16 as they both continue their hunt for a first title at the All England Club. Elsewhere, men's top seed Jannik Sinner and 7-time champion Novak Djokovic are both in action later today. And Mercedes driver Kimi Antonelli will start at the front of the grid for this afternoon's British F1 Grand Prix. The championship leader won the sprint race at Silverstone yesterday to stretch his lead at the summit of the standings to 43 points. That's your news and sport. I'm Robbie Dowling. It's 1:06.
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21: Continuing dry and warm this Sunday lunchtime, temperatures ranging somewhere between 18 to 23 degrees.
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0: he's been in Madison Square Garden. Obviously not this weekend, because by all accounts it's the biggest party of all time, with Taylor Swift inviting so many celebrities, and she is a big fan of Billy Joel and vice versa. So I've no doubt he is in the list of celebrities who have been enjoying the extravaganza that is happening this weekend with Taylor Swift. That's all I can describe it as. Good afternoon. You're on Sunshine 106.8, Dublin's easy place to relax. It's Sunshine Gold. A quick break, but the best oldies in Dublin will continue very soon.
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0: hope you're taking it nice and easy this Sunday afternoon and enjoying all these fabulous memories. Here's Mark Knopfler, Dire Straits and Romeo and Juliet. 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It's Sunshine Goal. A little break, but the best oldies in Dublin will continue very soon.
1: 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Newly refurbished, open late, Thursday to Sunday. Step into the night at the Ivy House Drumcondra.
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0: Good man, Shaky. Shaking Stevens. You drive me crazy. Wrapping up another hour of the best oldies in Dublin. You're listening to Sunshine 106.8, Dublin's easy place to relax. It's Sunshine Gold with Joe Harrington. Heading towards 2 o'clock this Sunday afternoon. Get ready to enjoy another brilliant hour. It's on the way after the 2 o'clock news and sport from the Sunshine Newsroom.
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5: It's 2 o'clock. Good afternoon. I'm Ellen Butler. A man has been shot dead in Dublin. It happened in Dunleary this morning. Molly O'Connor is at the scene.
6: ID have sealed off the scene here in Patrician Park Hill Avenue in Dunleary, where a man in his 40s was shot dead at around 8:30 this morning. His body remains at the scene. A number of Garda cars are present and the road between Dunleary Fire Station and Honey Park is sealed off. Crime scene investigators have been seen leaving the scene in the last few minutes. The coroner has been notified and a post-mortem exam is being arranged. A senior investigating officer has been appointed to lead the investigation and an incident room has been set up at Dunleary Garda Station. Gardaí are appealing for witnesses or anyone who is travelling in the area between 8 and 9 o'clock this morning to come forward. Molly O'Connor in Dunleary.
5: A Garda investigation has been launched in County Cork after a man collapsed and died at a pub. It's understood the 27-year-old was asked to leave the pub in River Styx shortly after 9 o'clock last night. However, he returned a short time later and became disruptive. A number of men tried to restrain him amid safety concerns before he became unresponsive. Emergency services were called, but the man was pronounced dead at the scene. The results of a post-mortem exam will determine the course of the investigation. The scene is being examined and Garda will be taking statements from people who were in the pub at the time. Three people in three different counties have died on the roads this weekend. It brings the total number of road deaths so far this year to 91. Jane McNamara reports.
7: In Donegal, a man in his 20s died after the car he was driving collided with another car at Kinnegow Cross, Ballymagan, near Buncrana, just after 9 o'clock last night. Three others, a man in his 20s from the same car as the deceased, and a man and a woman in their late teens from the second car, were taken to Letterkenny University Hospital for treatment of injuries believed to be non-life-threatening. In Cork, a motorcyclist in his 30s died following a crash with a Jeep on the N20 at Ballyhea at about 8 o'clock yesterday evening. The driver of the Jeep, a man in his 80s, was brought to Cork University Hospital for treatment of injuries not believed to be life-threatening. And in Kildare, a motorcyclist in his 50s was killed in a single vehicle crash near Kilcock yesterday morning. Gardaí are appealing for any witnesses to the three collisions to come forward.
5: The former master of the National Maternity Hospital is calling for a review of the National Guidelines on Labour. The latest clinical guidelines refer to the term latent labour and state that labour does not start until the cervix is 4 centimetres dilated. Dr. Peter Boylan says this can lead to fetuses not being monitored when they should be.
8: The guidelines were saying that labour, first stage of labour, doesn't start until you're 40% of the way there. And the guidelines also say that during this time it's not necessary to monitor the fetus intensely, and also that women may be sent home if they've not reached 4 centimetres to return when they are 4 centimetres. Now, how a woman at home is supposed to know when she's 4 centimetres is beyond me.
5: Motorists in parts of Mayo are being advised to expect delays this weekend as Ireland hosts its first major event of the EU presidency. Ministers and officials from across the European Union will gather in Foxford today and Ballina tomorrow for talks on employment, health and social policy. And finally for now, James Bond is banned from having a dog. The family of the late author Ian Fleming have taken creative control over all of the books, including new characters. And it's been revealed they've blocked attempts to give 007 a pet because Fleming hated dogs. Meanwhile, a former casting director has said Callum Turner, Harris Dickinson and Jacob Elordi, who've all been tipped to take over as Bond, are too well known. Debbie McWilliams, who's responsible for the casting of Timothy Dalton, Pierce Brosnan and Daniel Craig, has told The Independent in the UK that it's absolutely essential whoever gets the job is a total enigma with a very private personal life. And that's your news update at 4 minutes past three, past two.
9: And in sport, Limerick and Clare go head-to-head at Croke Park in today's All-Ireland Senior Hurling Championship semi-final. Throw-in is set for 4pm. John Kiley's side are two games away from adding to the All-Ireland title to their league and Munster Championship successes earlier this year. 2024 champions Clare followed up their third place finish in the Munster round robin with a routine victory over Dublin last time out. Galway await in the decider after they overcame Cork yesterday. It's approaching half-time in the All-Ireland Senior Camogie Championship clash between Clare and Tipperary. Tipperary lead their Munster rivals by 10 points to 3. The All-Ireland Minor Football Champions will be crowned this afternoon. Cedral St. Connolly's Park plays host to the decider between Mayo and reigning champions Tyrone. The action has just gone underway in Newbridge. Toom is the venue for this evening's All-Ireland Senior Ladies Football Championship quarter-final. Galway take on Mayo at quarter to 6. There's two last 16 fixtures at the World Cup tonight. At 9 o'clock, Brazil face Norway. England travel to the Azteca Stadium, where co-host Mexico will be their opponents at 1am. It's 3-2 to Romain Safelin in the opening set of his fourth round Wimbledon clash against Novak Djokovic. Yannick Sinner continues the defence of his title later this evening when he goes up against Japan's Shintaro Mochizuki. Both of those matches come either side of the meeting of Aryna Sabalenka and Naomi Osaka on centre court. Padraig Harrington has just teed off in Ohio in the final round of the US Senior Open. The 2022 and 2025 champion is 8 under par, one shot behind leader Stuart Sink. And Kimi Antonelli can extend his lead at the top of the F1 Drivers' Championship standings this afternoon. The Mercedes driver starts on pole at Silverstone, where the British Grand Prix is taking place from 3pm. Yesterday's sprint race victory for the Italian increased the gap between Antonelli and his Mercedes teammate George Russell to 43 points. That's your news in sport. I'm Robbie Dowling. It's 6 minutes past two.
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0: Now, continuing dry and warm this Sunday afternoon and temperatures ranging 18 to 23 degrees.
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1: You gotta love it. Right Said Fred, I'm Too Sexy. They actually got their name from a novelty song which was released back in the 60s and was a hit for a comedian at the time that probably no one will ever remember, except if you're of a certain vintage. Bernard Cribbins was his name. The band was formed by a couple of brothers, Fred and Richard Fairbrass. They were session musicians who worked with the likes of David Bowie, Mick Jagger, Boy George, Bob Dylan. Pretty accomplished, but came out with a novelty song, I'm Too Sexy, which we all love. Good afternoon, you're on Sunshine 106.8, Dublin's easy place to relax. It's Sunshine Gold. A quick break with the best oldies in Dublin will continue in just a moment.
2: 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Newly refurbished, open late, Thursday to Sunday. 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

0: 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Duran Duran, Save a Prayer. You're listening to Sunshine 106.8, Dublin's easy place to relax. It's Sunshine Gold. Just a quick break. We're going to come back in just a moment with Elton John.
1: Sunshine Gold with Joe Harrington is brought to you by the Ivy House Drumcondra. Newly refurbished, open late, Thursday to Sunday. Step into the night at the Ivy House Drumcondra. 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
2: Join me this Sunday evening just after 7 when we're coming to you from the spectacular World Yodeling Festival in Basel, Switzerland. I'll be chatting to Festival Director Eric Juilliard and Letitia Elliott, the CEO of Basel Tourism, about one of Europe's most colourful cultural celebrations and why this beautiful Swiss city on the Rhine mixes tradition and modern life in such a wonderful way. 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

We're getting you in the zone for Sunday Stress Busters with a beautiful song from Phil Collins, Marilyn Martin, Separate Lives. Wrapping up Sunshine Gold for this Sunday afternoon. Thank you so much for tuning our way, and thank you for choosing Sunshine. We really do appreciate it. Carol Dooley's on the way just after the 3 o'clock news and sport with Sunday Stress Busters. Ed Finn is here tonight between 7 and 8 for the Sunday show. Tom Cole Jr. will have Sunshine Swing from 8 p.m. right through until midnight. If you're around tomorrow evening, I'll be here just after 7 for Mellow Moments. Meanwhile, enjoy the rest of your Sunday and take it nice and easy.

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11: It's 3 o'clock. Good afternoon, I'm Ellen Butler. Gardaí are investigating after a man in his 40s was shot dead in Dunleary in Dublin. The scene remains sealed off this afternoon. Molly O'Connor is there.
12: The body of a man in his 40s, shot dead in Dunleary, has been removed from the scene. It happened here in the Patrician Park off Kill Avenue at around 8:30 this morning. A number of Garda cars are present and the road between Dunleary Fire Station and Honey Park is sealed off. Locals say the area is very quiet and there is shock in the community as this is the first time anything like this has happened. The coroner has been notified and a post-mortem exam is being arranged. A senior investigating officer has been appointed to lead the investigation and an incident room has been set up at Dunleary Garda Station. Gardaí are appealing for witnesses or anyone who is travelling in the area between 8 and 9 o'clock this morning to come forward. Molly O'Connor in Dunleary.
11: Irene Hayden has lived in the area with her family for 25 years.
13: It's really quiet. As I said, there's a lot of either elderly or young kids. It's one or the other on my estate as well. So it's there's never been hassle, like ever. I haven't ever heard of him. And my husband actually grew up here as a child himself. So he's been here forever and there's never been nothing like this. So yeah, it is really, really scary. It's horrible.
11: A motorcyclist has died following a collision during the Skerries 100 motorcycle race in Dublin. The event has been abandoned following the incident. The Loch Shinny Motorcycle Supporters Club, which organises the event, posted a statement on social media saying the accident happened during a race which took place today. They say further information will be released as soon as next of kin has been informed. Well, a Garda investigation has been launched in County Cork after a man collapsed and died at a pub. It's understood the 27-year-old was asked to leave the pub in River Stick shortly after 9 o'clock last night. However, he returned a short time later and became disruptive. A number of men tried to restrain him amid safety concerns before he became unresponsive. Emergency services were called, but the man was pronounced dead at the scene. The results of a post-mortem exam will determine the course of the investigation. The scene is being examined and Garda will be taking statements from people who were in the pub at the time. 24-hour emergency cardiac care will officially begin at University Hospital Waterford tomorrow. The new service means patients suffering serious cardiac emergencies will be able to access life-saving treatment around the clock without needing to be transferred to another hospital. The development marks a major milestone for healthcare in the South East following years of campaigning to establish the service. There are calls for a review of the national guidelines on labour. The latest clinical guidelines state that labour does not start until the cervix is 4 centimetres dilated, referring to this as latent labour. During this period, the fetus may not be monitored and patients can be told to go home. Dr. Peter Boylan says many adverse outcomes occur during the latent phase.
14: Over the course of my career, I've reviewed a lot of adverse outcomes of coroner's cases and in medical legal work. And increasingly, the latent phase is showing up as a problem in the resulting catastrophic outcomes.
11: Finally for now, forecasters are expecting another spell of extreme heat to grip much of Europe in the coming days. It follows one of the most intense heat waves ever recorded in June. In Spain alone, over 1,000 excess deaths were attributed to the extreme heat, where temperatures soared above 40 degrees. Europe correspondent with the Irish Times, Naomi O'Leary, says the final total has yet to be confirmed.
12: People who are elderly, people who might have conditions like diabetes or any kind of chronic condition, and also young children, anyone who's dependent on carers, they're particularly vulnerable to heat. It's about whether you and your body are able to cool yourself down, and some people aren't, and then their bodies overheat and it can actually lead to death.
11: And that's your news update at 4 minutes past three.
15: And in sport, Limerick and Clare go head-to-head at Croke Park in today's All-Ireland Senior Hurling Championship semi-final. Throw-in is set for 4pm. John Kiley's side are two games away from adding the All-Ireland title to their league and Munster Championship successes earlier this year. 2024 champions Clare followed up their third place finish in the Munster round robin with a routine victory over Dublin last time out. Tipperary have advanced to the All-Ireland Senior Camogie Championship semi-finals. The Premier County were 3-20 to 3-13 winners against Clare in this afternoon's quarter-final clash. It's into the second half at Sedrel St Conlett's Park, where Cork and Tyrone are contesting the All-Ireland Minor Football Championship final. Tyrone hold a 1-13 to 1-12 lead over their opponents. There's two last 16 fixtures at the World Cup tonight at 9 o'clock. Brazil face Norway. England travel to the Azteca Stadium to face Mexico at 1 a.m. Riot police are surrounding the visitors' hotel while the players are battling storms and altitude. England boss Thomas Tuchel insists they're coping.
16: I felt, for example, a slight headache and in the hotel room through the day, didn't sleep as well as the days before, but nothing that you cannot adapt. I think the players felt it in the first minutes of the training session, and the longer it went, they could cope with it better.
15: Novak Djokovic won a first set tiebreaker against Roman Seffelin to take a 1-0 lead in their fourth round encounter at Wimbledon. Yannick Sinner continues the defence of his title later this evening, while Aryna Sabalenka takes on Naomi Osaka. Padraig Harrington is 2-under par after 3 holes in the final round of the US Senior Open. The 2022 and 2025 champion leads on 10-under par, 3 shots ahead of Stuart Sink. And Kimi Antonelli can extend his lead at the top of the F1 Drivers Championship standings this afternoon. The Mercedes driver starts on pole at Silverstone, where the British Grand Prix has just started. That's your news in sport. I'm Robbie Dowling. It's 6 minutes past three.
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19: Mainly dry this afternoon with a mixture of cloud and sunny spells. Top temperatures of up to 24 degrees.
9: Sunday Stress Busters with Carol Dooley on Dublin's easy place to relax.

0: Sunshine, 106.8 Dublin's easy place to relax. And hello there, good afternoon and happy Sunday to you. How are you? Hope you're well. Hope you're enjoying the weekend and thank you for joining me. I'm Carol Dooley here to relax you through the remainder of the afternoon into the early evening with Sunday Stress Busters. Nothing but perfect music to, well, just keep you as relaxed as I possibly can. That's what it's all about. And we'll continue to that end very shortly with Leslie Dowdall, Diana Ross, What a Song, and so much more. Stay right there with me.
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0: Really is a great song, isn't it? Diana Ross, of course, Sunshine 106.8, Dublin's easy place to relax. This is Sunday Stress Busters. I'm Carol Dealey. Thanks for joining me this afternoon. Hope you're enjoying the weekend and whatever you have going on. We're here to provide the perfect musical backdrop to make it as stress-free as we can. Hopefully you're able to take some time out to sit back, relax, put the kettle on, put your feet up and just recharge because you need it. That's what Sundays are all about anyways. That's not the truth. We'll continue with the music in just a moment. Classic John Lennon for you, Taylor Swift and more before four.
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2: Dublin Castle, just off Dame Street, was the seat of British rule in Ireland until 1922 and is now a major Irish government complex. The majority of the castle dates back to the 18th century, though a castle has stood on the site since the days of King John, the first Lord of Ireland. In its past, it was a prison and also home to the British civil service until the Irish Free State was created. It was then home to various courts, such as the Four Courts, before it was burnt down during the Civil War. The state apartments are located there, along the Chester Beatty Library, and is currently used to host many formal government events, including state dinners. Another purpose for Dublin Castle is that all presidents are inaugurated there. Many foreign dignitaries are hosted there, and Queen Elizabeth made her famous speech at this location during a visit to this country in 2011. For Sunshine 106.8, I'm Lucy Kennedy.
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over. I'm not going to say any more about it because there's been a lot of talk about the wedding over the last few days. Probably too much talk. Taylor Swift, Colby Calais, Sunshine 106.8, Dublin's easy place to relax. Almost 4 o'clock, and how are you? Hope you're very well. Happy Sunday to you. I'm Carol Dooley. This is Sunday Stress Busters, easing you through the afternoon into the early evening. And continue after the 4 o'clock news too with a great song from Roxy Music, Joe Cocker, Jennifer Warnes, Classic Soul from Benny King, and so much more. Don't go anywhere.

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9: 4 o'clock. Good afternoon. I'm Ellen Butler. Gardaí are investigating after a man in his 40s was shot dead in Dunleary in Dublin today. The scene remains sealed off this afternoon. Molly O'Connor is there.
10: The body of a man in his 40s shot dead in Dunleary has been removed from the scene. It happened here in the Patrician Park off Kill Avenue at around 8:30 this morning. A number of Garda cars are present and the road between Dunleary Fire Station and Honey Park is sealed off. Locals say the area is very quiet and there is shock in the community as this is the first time anything like this has happened. The coroner has been notified and a post-mortem exam is being arranged. A senior investigating officer has been appointed to lead the investigation and an incident room has been set up at Dunleary Garda Station. Gardaí are appealing for witnesses or anyone who is travelling in the area between 8 and 9 o'clock this morning to come forward. Molly O'Connor in Dunleary.
9: Irene Hayden has lived in the area with her family for 25 years.
11: It's really quiet. As I said, there's a lot of either elderly or young kids. It's one or the other on my estate as well. So it's there's never been hassle, like ever. I haven't ever heard of him. And my husband actually grew up here as a child himself. So he's been here forever and there's never been nothing like this. So yeah, it's really, really scary. It's horrible.
9: A man in his 50s has died following a motorcycle crash at the Skerries 100 road race event in Dublin. Just before midday, emergency services were alerted to the single motorcycle collision at Duke's Bend in Baldongan. The man was pronounced dead at the scene. Gardaí say an examination will be carried out by forensic collision investigators. Loch Shinney Motorcycle Supporters Club, which organises the event, has confirmed the death of a competitor in a race and says further information will be released later. While in Cork, a Garda investigation has been launched after a man collapsed and died at a pub. It's understood the 27-year-old was asked to leave the pub in Riverstick shortly after 9 o'clock last night. However, he returned a short time later and became disruptive. A number of men tried to restrain him amid safety concerns before he became unresponsive. Emergency services were called, but the man was pronounced dead at the scene. The results of a post-mortem exam will determine the course of the investigation. Israeli soldiers will soon be tried in court for breaches of human rights, according to a UN commissioner. It follows a UN report which found the IDF was intentionally targeting and killing Palestinian children. The report estimates tens of thousands of children in Gaza and the West Bank have been deliberately killed by Israeli forces since October 2023. Human Rights Council Inquiry Commissioner Chris Sidoti says many Israelis believe these children will grow up to join Hamas.
12: All of these operations have sought to be justified on the basis that Palestinians are subhuman. Some of the comments that have been made indicate that quite clearly. Other political leaders have talked about babies being terrorists and that, you know, terrorists need to be eliminated no matter who they are or where they are. Those kinds of comments. The fact that everybody in Gaza is guilty.
9: 24-hour emergency cardiac care will officially begin at University Hospital Watford tomorrow. The new service means patients suffering serious cardiac emergencies will be able to access life-saving treatment around the clock without needing to be transferred to another hospital. It follows years of campaigning. And finally for now, as many holidaygoers prepare to take off to Spain, there are warnings of very high temperatures over the coming days. In June alone, over 1,000 deaths in Spain were attributed to one of the most intense heatwaves ever recorded. Europe correspondent with the Irish Times, Naomi O'Leary, says high temperatures are forecast to start today.
13: There are areas which are normally very temperate, places like the Basque country and Galicia and parts of northern Spain. They have weather alerts and they're forecast to receive really high temperatures from today, and also parts of the southeast. And one of the issues is high nighttime temperatures. So nighttime temperatures that are like between 25 to 27 degrees, don't go lower than that.
9: And that's your news update at 4 minutes past four.
14: And in sport, Limerick and Clare's All-Ireland Senior Hurling Championship semi-final clash has just thrown in at Croke Park. The Treaty County are targeting a place in the decider for the first time since 2023, while Brian Lowen's side's last championship appearance at GAAHQ came 2 years ago when they claimed the Lee McCarthy Cup. Today's winners will face Galway in the final later this month after the Leinster champions got the better of Cork yesterday. Galway will take on Kilkenny and Cork will go up against Tipperary in the All-Ireland Senior Camogie Championship semi-finals. Both ties will take place at FBD Semple Stadium on Saturday, July 25th. The draw for the semi-finals was made this afternoon following Tipperary's 3:20 to 3:13 quarter-final defeat of Clare. Cork are the All-Ireland Minor Football Champions. The Rebels overcame Tyrone by 216 to 116 in today's final in Newbridge. There's an all-Connacht affair in this evening's All-Ireland Ladies Football Championship quarter-final. Galway and Mayo go head-to-head at quarter to six in Tuam. Two teams will book their places in the World Cup quarter-finals tonight. Carlo Ancelotti will be hoping to guide his Brazilian team past Erling Haaland and Norway at 9 p.m. At 1 o'clock, the Azteca Stadium plays host to England's encounter with Mexico. The home side have lost just two of their last 89 games at the famous venue. Novak Djokovic is nearing victory in his fourth round Wimbledon match against Roman Safalin. The seven-time champion is 2-0 ahead on centre court. Jessica Pegula came from a set down to win 2-1 against fellow American player Iva Jovic earlier today. Later, number one seed Aryna Sabalenka takes on four-time Grand Slam winner Naomi Osaka, while Jannik Sinner faces Japan's Shintaro Machizuki. And Padraig Harrington is 2 shots ahead at the top of the US Senior Open leaderboard. The three-time major champion is 2 under par through 7 holes of his final round in Ohio. That's your news and sport. I'm Robbie Dowling. It's 6 minutes past four.
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7: Dublin's weather on Sunshine 106.8.
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17: Dry with a mixture of cloud and sunny spells. Top temperatures of up to 24 degrees.
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0: Well, happy birthday today to Westlife's Shane Filan, 47 he is, and hopefully having a wonderful birthday. 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Sunshine 106.8, Dublin's easy place to relax. So nice to have your company this Sunday afternoon. And it's always my pleasure to be here playing all this great music. 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
1: 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Almost 5 o'clock, day just flying by. Hopefully a very good day for you. Hopefully you're enjoying the weekend. And hopefully if you've been working, you're done. Or it won't be too long until you are. Whatever's going on, thank you for allowing us to share it with you, playing you all this great music. Doing our very best to keep you as relaxed as we can with Linda Ronstadt, Ed Sheeran, Gilbert O'Sullivan, and more. All to come after the 5 o'clock news.

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9: At 5, good evening, I'm Tina Gates. Gardaí are investigating after a man in his 40s was shot dead in Dunleary in Dublin. The scene remains sealed off this afternoon. Molly O'Connor is there.
10: The body of a man in his 40s, shot dead in Dunleary, has been removed from the scene. It happened here in the Patrician Park off Kill Avenue at around 8:30 this morning. A number of Garda cars are present and the road between Dunleary Fire Station and Honey Park is sealed off. Locals say the area is very quiet and there is shock in the community as this is the first time anything like this has happened. The coroner has been notified and a post-mortem exam is being arranged. A senior investigating officer has been appointed to lead the investigation and an incident room has been set up at Dunleary Garda Station. Gardaí are appealing for witnesses or anyone who is travelling in the area between 8 and 9 o'clock this morning to come forward. Molly O'Connor in Dunleary.
9: Irene Hayden has lived in the area with her family for 25 years.
11: It's really quiet. As I said, there's a lot of either elderly or young kids. It's one or the other on my estate as well. So it's there's never been hassle, like, ever. I haven't ever heard of them. And my husband actually grew up here as a child himself, so he's been here forever. And there's never been nothing like this. So yeah, it is really, really scary. It's horrible.
9: A man in his 50s has died following a motorcycle crash at the Skerries 100 road race event in Dublin. Just before midday, emergency services and Gardaí were alerted to the single motorcycle collision at Duke's Bend and Baldongan. The man was pronounced dead at the scene. The Loch Shinny Motorcycle Supporters Club, which organises the event, has confirmed the death of a competitor in a race and says further information will be released later. A 27-year-old man has died after collapsing at a pub in County Cork. It's understood a number of men tried to restrain him at the pub in Riverstick after he became increasingly disruptive shortly after 9 o'clock last night. He became unresponsive and emergency services were called, but the man died at the scene. Gardaí have launched an investigation and say the results of a post-mortem examination will determine the course of their inquiry. Israeli soldiers will soon be tried in court for breaches of human rights, according to a UN commissioner. It follows a UN report which found the IDF was intentionally targeting and killing Palestinian children. The report estimates tens of thousands of kids in Gaza and the West Bank have been deliberately killed since October 2023. UN Human Rights Council Inquiry Commissioner Chris Sidoti says many Israelis believe these children will grow up to join Hamas.
12: All of these operations have sought to be justified on the basis that Palestinians are subhuman. Some of the comments that have been made indicate that quite clearly. Other political leaders have talked about babies being terrorists and that, you know, terrorists need to be eliminated no matter who they are or where they are. Those kinds of comments. The fact that everybody in Gaza is guilty.
9: As many holidaygoers prepare to take off to Spain, there are warnings of very high temperatures over the coming few days. In June alone, over 1,000 deaths in Spain were attributed to one of the most intense heat waves ever recorded. Europe correspondent with the Irish Times, Naomi O'Leary, says high temperatures are forecast to start today.
13: There are areas which are normally very temperate, places like the Basque country and Galicia and parts of northern Spain. They have weather alerts and they're forecast to receive really high temperatures from today, and also parts of the southeast. And one of the issues is high nighttime temperatures. So nighttime temperatures that are like between 25 to 27 degrees, don't go lower than that.
9: 24-hour emergency cardiac care will officially begin at University Hospital Waterford tomorrow. The new service means patients suffering serious cardiac emergencies will be able to access life-saving treatment round the clock without needing to be transferred to another hospital. And that's your latest news update at 5:04.
4: And in sport, the second half is underway in today's All-Ireland Senior Hurling Championship semi-final clash between Limerick and Clare. Clare lead Limerick by 16 points to 14. Today's winners will face Galway in the final later this month after the Leinster champions got the better of Cork yesterday. Galway will take on Kilkenny and Cork will go up against Tipperary in the All-Ireland Senior Camogie Championship semi-finals. Both ties will take place at FBD Semple Stadium on Saturday, July 25th. The draw for the semi-finals was made this afternoon following Tipperary's 3-20 to 3-13 quarter-final defeat of Clare. Cork are the All-Ireland Minor Football Champions. The Rebels overcame Tyrone by 2-16 to 1-16 in today's final in Newbridge. There's an all-Connacht affair in this evening's All-Ireland Ladies Football Championship quarter-final. Galway and Mayo go head-to-head at 5:45 in Tuam. Two teams will book their places in the World Cup quarter-finals tonight. Carlo Ancelotti will be hoping to guide his Brazilian team past Erling Haaland and Norway at 9 p.m. At 1 o'clock, the Azteca Stadium plays host to England's encounter with Mexico. Novak Djokovic is 2-1 ahead in his fourth round Wimbledon match against Roman Safalin. The Serbian leads by 5-2 in the fourth set. Jessica Pegula came from a set down to win 2-1 against fellow American player Iva Jovic earlier today. Later, number one seed Aryna Sabalenka takes on four-time Grand Slam winner Naomi Osaka, while Jannik Sinner faces Japan's Shintaro Mochizuki. Padraig Harrington is 5 shots ahead at the top of the US Open senior leaderboard. The three-time major champion is 4 under par after 11 holes of his final round in Ohio. He currently sits on 12 under for the tournament. And Charles Leclerc has won the British F1 Grand Prix at Silverstone. He was joined by George Russell, who finished second, and his Ferrari teammate Lewis Hamilton on the podium. That's your news and sport. I'm Robbie Dowling. It's 4:06.
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8: Dublin's weather on Sunshine 106.8.
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16: Continuing dry with a mixture of clouds and sunny spells. Current temperatures of up to 24 degrees.
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0: Oh, it's just an absolutely gorgeous, gorgeous piece of music. It's a great song. And well, who else could do it such justice? Nobody other than Louis Armstrong. And I'm sure I've mentioned before that John Barry, who wrote that song and wrote so many of the James Bond themes, and of course, not just for the James Bond movies, but for so many other great movies too. He was an absolutely incredible composer, but he said once upon a time that that of everything he'd written, that was his absolute favourite. And I'm sure not least because he got to work with the wonderful Louis Armstrong. Just class. It's Sunshine 106.8, Dublin's easy place to relax. Thanks for joining me this early Sunday evening. And if you have just tuned in, so nice to have your company. And I hope you'll stay right there with me. Otherwise, you're going to miss some more great music. You don't want to do that. We'll continue in just a moment with Gloria Estefan and more.
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3: 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The clock is ticking. 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
5: How you doing, buddies? It's Keith Duffy here. Do you know that over 90% of cars do not have a spare wheel? So don't be caught out when you get that puncture. Tyreland are

0: Well, I don't know if you are aware, but if you are not, then let me tell you that there is a Gloria Estefan biopic in the works, currently in development at Sony Pictures, with actress Rachel Zegler confirmed to star as the singer. And they made the announcement last year, but there's been no updates since then. As far as I can understand, the project remains in early pre-production phase and is working towards an official studio green light. Gloria Estefan very much involved in the whole production herself, so hopefully that will take flight sooner rather than later, because let's face it, she has quite the story, and of course the music will be absolutely fabulous too. It's Sunshine 106.8, Dublin's easy place to relax. This is Sunday Stress Busters. How are you this evening? I hope you're well, and I hope you're enjoying the music too. My pleasure, as always, to be here playing it for you. I'm Carol Dooley. We'll continue in just a moment. An all-time classic and a great cover from Rod Stewart.
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the Chick Sunshine, 106.8, Dublin's easy place to relax. Almost 6 o'clock. Where has the day gone? Just flew by. But you know what? We're not done yet. And the weekend is not done yet either. And hopefully it's so far been a very, very good day for you. And if you've had any challenges, well, you know what? You've come to the right place, because music therapy is what we are all about. A proven scientific fact that it does work. And stay with me for lots more of it too. We'll continue after the 6 o'clock news with Adele, Elton John, Michael Bublé, Paul McCartney, and so much more.

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10: Good evening, I'm Tina Gates. Investigators are continuing their inquiries in Dunleary after a man in his 40s was shot dead this morning. It happened at around 8:30 at Patrician Park on Kill Avenue. The body has been removed from the scene, which remains sealed off. A post-mortem examination is due to take place and the coroner has been notified. Local Christy Drummond says the incident is too close to home.
11: I'm Yildi Buck in Rose Park, the next estate up. I left this morning with the 9:30. I thought it was a car crash or somebody being knocked down, and it was only a couple of hours later I heard somebody had been shot. It's sort of bringing it close to home. We're here 22 years. No, nothing like this.
10: A man in his 40s is due in court this evening after a man died in a shooting incident in Ballymun in Dublin 5 years ago. He was arrested today after the shooting happened in Belclare Terrace on Thursday, the 11th of February 2021. The man has been charged in connection with the investigation and is due before a special sitting of Dublin District Court at 7 o'clock this evening. A man has died following a motorcycle race at the Skerries 100 in North County Dublin. The Loughshinny Motorcycle Supporters Club, which organises the event, has confirmed the death of a competitor. Separately, Gardaí are investigating three fatal crashes on Irish roads over the weekend. Maggie Chambers reports.
12: Gardaí are investigating the death of a man in his 50s following a motorcycle crash at the Skerries 100 road race event. They were alerted to a single motorcycle collision shortly before midday and say an examination of the scene will be carried out by forensic collision investigators. Separately, on the road yesterday morning, a motorcyclist in his 50s was killed in a single vehicle collision in County Kildare near Kilcock. In County Cork, at about 8 o'clock yesterday evening, a motorcyclist in his 30s died following a crash with a Jeep on the N20 at Ballyhay. And just after 9 o'clock last night in County Donegal, a man in his 20s died after the car he was driving collided with another car at Kinnego Cross near Buncrana. Gardaí are appealing for any witnesses to these three collisions to come forward.
10: A man in his 70s has been arrested after a woman was found dead at a house in County Leash earlier today. The woman, who was in her 50s, died following what Gardaí are treating as a fatal assault at a home on Church Street in Port Leash shortly after 12:30 this afternoon. The man remains in Garda custody and the scene's currently preserved for technical examination. Gardaí are appealing for witnesses or anyone with CCTV or dashcam footage from the area between 11 a.m. and 1 p.m. to come forward. A 27-year-old man has died after collapsing at a pub in County Cork. It's understood a number of men tried to restrain him at the pub in River Stick after he became increasingly disruptive shortly after 9 o'clock last night. However, he became unresponsive and emergency services were called, but the man died at the scene. Gardaí have launched an investigation and say the results of a post-mortem exam will determine the course of their inquiry. Donald Trump has declared that the American dream is back as the United States marked 250 years of independence overnight. He was speaking at a 4th of July rally in Washington after storms had briefly disrupted celebrations. President Trump said America was entering a new era of strength and prosperity. He praised the country's military, welcomed veterans and NASA astronauts to the stage, and claimed America was stronger and safer than ever.
13: July 4th, 1776 to July 4th, 2026. Big dates. That's big dates. Two big ones. And tonight our country is stronger, freer, richer, safer and prouder than ever before.
10: And that's your latest news update at 4 minutes past six.
14: And in sport, Limerick have booked their place in the All-Ireland Senior Hurling Championship final. John Kiley's side were 121 to 119 winners against Clare in today's semi-final at Croke Park. They will face Galway on Sunday, July 19th, after the Tribesmen proved too strong for Cork yesterday. The All-Ireland Senior Camogie Championship semi-finals have been confirmed. Reigning champions Galway will take on Kilkenny, while Cork will face Tipperary. Both games will take place on Saturday, July 25th at FBD Semple Stadium in Turles. Earlier today, Tipperary eliminated Clare with a 220 to 213 quarter-final victory. A second-half surge secured the All-Ireland Minor Football Championship title for Cork today. Defending champions Tyrone fell to the Rebels on a scoreline of 216 to 116 in Newbridge. There's 15 minutes gone in Tuam, where Galway and Mayo are going head-to-head in the All-Ireland Ladies Football Championship quarter-final. Galway lead by 3 points to one. The last 16 at the World Cup continues tonight. At 9 o'clock, five-time champions Brazil go up against Norway. The Azteca Stadium plays host to England's meeting with Mexico at 1 a.m. Novak Djokovic has progressed to the quarterfinals at Wimbledon. The 24-time Grand Slam winner defeated Roman Safalin by 3-1 this afternoon. The first set of Naomi Osaka's encounter with Arina Sabalenka is underway, with Osaka leading by 5-2. Jannik Sinner and Shintaro Mochizuki's match concludes today's action on centre court. Padraig Harrington is edging closer towards a third US Open senior title in Ohio. The Irishman is 4 under par through 15 holes of his final round and is 12 under for the tournament. Harrington is 5 shots ahead of Stuart Sink in second. And Charles Leclerc has won the British F1 Grand Prix at Silverstone. He was joined by George Russell, who finished second, and his Ferrari teammate Lewis Hamilton on the podium. Mercedes driver Russell has cut the gap to Kimi Antonelli at the top of the Drivers' Championship to 25 points after the Italian finished 16th. That's your news in sport. I'm Robbie Dowling. It's 6 minutes past six.
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8: Dublin's weather on Sunshine 106.8.
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17: Tonight will be mostly cloudy and dry with lowest overnight temperatures of 14 or 15 degrees.
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0: Well, I was talking earlier on about Sony Pictures having a Gloria Estefan biopic in the works. Well, the same applies to Shania Twain, the major feature film titled Shania. And Shania herself will serve as co-producer, exploring her incredible rags-to-riches story. Much like the Gloria Estefan biopic, though, I'm not quite... In fact, I don't know. I don't know, not that I'm not sure. I don't know when it's coming out, but hopefully sometime in the not-too-distant future. And, of course, she does have a new album coming out very shortly, too. Sunshine 106.8, Dublin's easy place to relax. Thanks for joining me this Sunday evening. Hope I find you very well. This is Sunday Stressbusters. I'm Carol Dooley, continuing with Aerosmith and more next.
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2: 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I'll be chatting to Festival Director Eric Juilliard and Letitia Elia, the CEO of Basel Tourism, about one of Europe's most colourful cultural celebrations and why this beautiful Swiss city on the Rhine mixes tradition and modern life in such a wonderful way. 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
4: Did you pass through the M50 toll yesterday? The clock is ticking. 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

0: Robbie Williams, who is set to perform at the World Cup final. He's due to join forces with the Italian singer Laura Pausini to perform their official FIFA track Desire on the New Jersey pitch on July the 19th. This halftime show will be the first in the World Cup's history, so no pressure then. The question is, who will actually be playing in the World Cup final? Well, as somebody who has not an awful lot of interest in the football and knows even less, I couldn't even begin to speculate. It's Sunshine 106.8, Dublin's easy place to relax. This is Sunday Stressbusters, and a couple more from me. Whitney Houston is on the way.
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3: Located along the quays, the Forecourts is home to the Dublin Circuit Court, the High Court and the Supreme Court. Work began on building the Forecourts in 1776, and the building we recognise today as the Forecourts was completed in 1796, although finishing touches to the arcades and the wings weren't completed until 1802. Unfortunately, it was severely damaged during both the 1916 Rising and the Civil War. On April 14, 1922, the Forecourts were occupied by Republican forces led by Rory O'Connor, who opposed the Anglo-Irish Treaty. After several months of a standoff, the new provisional government attacked the building to dislodge the rebels under the authority of the Commander-in-Chief of the Irish Army, who was Michael Collins. At that time, the Forecourts was home to the Public Records Office, and during the fighting, the office's storage room went up in smoke, meaning the loss of a huge amount of historical documents. Nowadays, it continues to be the centre for legal eagles and important court cases of the day. For Dublin Sunshine 106.8, I'm Brian Ormond.
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Damien Rice, Sunshine 106.8, Dublin's easy place to relax. And that wraps up this week's edition of Sunday Stress Busters. I'm Carol Dooley. As always, thank you for your company. Look forward to sharing your afternoon into the early evening with you again tomorrow, back from 2 o'clock. For this evening, though, stay right there. Tom Cole Jr. back after 8 with Sunshine Swing. And ahead of that, pushing vocal anatomy to its extremes. Now, whether our resident and multi-award winning travel journalist Ed Finn will be doing that to his own vocal cords, well, that remains to be seen. But one thing is for sure, there's a lot of it going on at the World Yodeling Festival in Basel. And that's exactly where Ed Finn comes to us in this week's edition of The Sunday Show that follows the 7 o'clock news next.

0: 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Imiul Mila Nigad Shachtut Tree, Hui David Bowie, Aaron Stotcha, Marzigi Stardust, Dun Am Zernach, August Bainta Thresh, Rinishid on Shoshin, Marskunan, Anna, Ziggy Stardust, and the Spiders from Mars.
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0: 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Vise Kuiga Hocht.
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15: At 7, good evening, I'm Tina Gates. Investigations are continuing in Dunleary after a man in his 40s was shot dead this morning. It happened around 8:30 at Patrician Park on Kill Avenue. The body's been removed from the scene, which remains sealed off. A post-mortem examination is due to take place and the coroner has been notified. This local man says the incident was too close to home.
16: I moved up in Rose Park, the next estate up. I left this morning at 9:30. I thought it was a car crash or somebody being knocked down, and it was only a couple of hours later I heard somebody had been shot. It's sort of bringing it close to home. We're here 22 years. Nothing like this.
15: A man has died following a motorcycle race at the Skerries 100 in North County Dublin. The Loch Shinney Motorcycle Supporters Club, which organises the event, has confirmed the death of a competitor. Separately, Gardaí are investigating three fatal crashes on Irish roads over the weekend. Maggie Chambers reports.
17: Gardaí are investigating the death of a man in his 50s following a motorcycle crash at the Skerries 100 road race event. They were alerted to a single motorcycle collision shortly before midday and say an examination of the scene will be carried out by forensic collision investigators. Separately, on the road yesterday morning, a motorcyclist in his 50s was killed in a single vehicle collision in County Kildare near Kilcock. In County Cork, at about 8 o'clock yesterday evening, a motorcyclist in his 30s died following a crash with a Jeep on the N20 at Ballyhay. And just after 9 o'clock last night in County Donegal, a man in his 20s died after the car he was driving collided with another car at Kinnego Cross near Buncrana. Gardaí are appealing for any witnesses to these three collisions to come forward.
15: A man in his 70s has been arrested after a woman was found dead at a house in County Laois earlier today. The woman, who was in her 50s, died following up what Gardaí are treating as a fatal assault at a home on Church Street in Port Laois shortly after 12:30 this afternoon. The man remains in Garda custody and the scene is currently preserved for a technical examination. Gardaí are appealing for witnesses or anyone with CCTV or dash cam footage from the area between 11 a.m. and 1 p.m. to come forward. A man in his 40s is due in court this evening after a man died in a shooting incident in Ballymun in Dublin 5 years ago. He was arrested today after the shooting happened in Belclare Terrace on Thursday the 11th of February 2021. The man's been charged in connection with the investigation and is due before a special sitting of Dublin District Court. A UN commissioner claims Israeli people are being intentionally misled by their government over the war in Gaza. Commissioner Chris Sitoti believes Israelis wouldn't tolerate the violence in Gaza if they knew the full extent of it.
18: They have also been deluded. They have been denied access to the facts. I can't accept that Israeli people would be willing to tolerate this if they were properly informed about what is going on, about what the soldiers are doing in their name. The information is not being provided. The politicians are denying reports like ours.
15: Donald Trump has declared the American dream is back as the United States marked 250 years of independence overnight. Speaking at a 4th of July rally in Washington after storms briefly disrupted celebrations, President Trump said America was entering a new era of strength and prosperity. He praised the country's military, welcomed veterans and NASA astronauts onto the stage, and claimed America was stronger and safer than ever.
19: July 4th, 1776 to July 4th, 2026. Big dates. That's big dates. Two big ones. And tonight our country is stronger, freer, richer, safer, and prouder than ever before.
15: And that's your latest news update at 4 minutes past seven.
20: And in sport, Limerick have booked their place in the All-Ireland Senior Hurling Championship final. John Kiley's side were 121-119 winners against Clare in today's semi-final at Croke Park. They will face Galway on Sunday, July 19th, after the tribesmen proved too strong for Cork yesterday. The All-Ireland Senior Camogie Championship semi-finals have been confirmed. Reigning champions Galway will take on Kilkenny, while Cork will face Tipperary. Both games will take place on Saturday, July 25th at FBD Semple Stadium in Turles. Earlier today, Tipperary eliminated Clare with a 220-213 quarter-final victory. A second-half surge secured the All-Ireland Minor Football Championship title for Cork today. Defending champions Tyrone fell to the Rebels on a scoreline of 216-116 in Newbridge. It's approaching full-time in Tuam, where Galway and Mayo are going head-to-head in the All-Ireland Ladies Football Championship quarter-final. It's Galway 113, Mayo 16. The last 16 at the World Cup continues tonight at 9 o'clock. Five-time champions Brazil go up against Norway. The Azteca Stadium plays host to England's meeting with Mexico at 1 a.m. Novak Djokovic has progressed to the quarterfinals at Wimbledon. The 24-time Grand Slam winner defeated Roman Schaffelin by 3-1 this afternoon. Naomi Osaka has defeated Arina Sabalenka by 2-0 on centre court. Jannik Sinner and Shintaro Mochizuki's match concludes today's action later this evening. Padraig Harrington has won his third US Senior Open title. The Irishman was 4-under par for his final round in Ohio, finishing on 12-under for the tournament. Harrington adds the title to his victories in 2022 and 2025. And Charles Leclerc claimed victory at today's British F1 Grand Prix at Silverstone. He was joined by George Russell, who finished second, and his Ferrari teammate Lewis Hamilton on the podium. Mercedes driver Russell has cut the gap to Kimi Antonelli at the top of the Drivers' Championship to 25 points after the Italian finished 16th. That's your news and sport. I'm Robbie Dowling. It's 6 minutes past seven.
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22: Tonight will be mostly cloudy and dry. Lowest overnight temperatures of 14 or 15 degrees.
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0: And you're very welcome to this evening's Sunday show, coming to you from Basel here in Switzerland. And this weekend, Switzerland and Basel is celebrating one of its most treasured traditions. More than 10,000 performers and up to 200,000 visitors are gathering here for the 32nd Swiss Federal Yodeling Festival. And for the first time in a century, the festival has returned to Basel. And the National Yodeling Festival was first held here in 1924. Imagine. Joining me now is Eric Julliard, or Julliard, who is the festival director of the 2026 Swiss Federal Yodeling Festival. And he's also founder of the world famous Basel Tattoo. Eric, you're very welcome to the Sunday show, and it's lovely to be here and lovely to meet you.
1: Thank you. Thank you for having me.
0: So you are known as the Festival King of Switzerland, I believe. You are the man. If there's anybody who wants to arrange a festival, you're the person to call.
1: I'm not sure about this title, but I'm honored to be called this way. Thank you. No, and in this case here, as you said, I'm the producer of the Basel Tattoo, where from scratch, I am kind of, you know, the boss and in charge of everything. Here's a little bit different. We are kind of in charge to make this happen. But as you just said, it's a very old tradition, over 100 years, and there's a lot of things set in stone. There's a huge contract by the Yodeling Association saying, this is how the festival has to look. We have to have that many places for the competition. There has to be an opening ceremony. There has to be a big parade on Sunday. There have to be the big ceremony on Sunday as well, where you can hand over the flag and all that stuff. So there's a lot of stuff are already set in stone or put on paper. And we and my people, we're just making sure it's happening exactly as they want.
0: Amazing. Now, before we get into all the stuff about yodeling and the history and the festival as well, you yourself, you actually have a legal background. You are a lawyer. How did you get into festivals?
1: Yeah, I'm a drummer. I'm a drummer myself. And I formed a drum corps many, many years ago with some friends. It's called actually the Top Secret Drum Corps. Can't tell you too much, but go on YouTube and Google Top Secret and Drummers. You'll find us. And yeah, we were traveling all around the world. So I'm a drummer taking part in festivals. So I always, always loved festivals and music concerts and everything. And that's how we came up with the Basel Tattoo. And then because it's huge in the city of Basel, this organization here of the Yodeling Association, they asked us, okay, you guys are experienced to put the festival together like this, to make this happen. And they just asked us to do it. And the cool thing here is it's kind of the same amount of work as the Basel Tattoo as the other one, but it's a total different work because there's a lot of stuff we don't have to invent or come up with. It's already set in stone. And it's cool. And this tradition is amazing. So it's totally different, but so much fun.
0: Now, just to give people an idea, people would have heard probably of the Edinburgh Tattoo. And this is not something that you get done on your arm. This is amazing military. Just give us a little bit of background about tattoo and what actually it involves and what people get to see when they come here. Because it's on in July, isn't it?
1: Correct. Yeah, we're starting building up on Monday. So that's brutal. So we're next to each other. Yeah, that's correct. I mean, the tattoo is also a long, nearly 100-year tradition. A totally different background, right? It's about military music. It's about the return of the soldiers from having drinks. And then there was a signal on the mountain. It can be in Edinburgh. It was obviously the bagpipes, but it comes from Netherlands, right? In the 16th century, where you had a trumpet player calling the troops back. And the signal was called Duden Taptu, means nothing else than close the taps. It was an order for all the pub owners to close the taps and send the soldiers back to their military barracks. And sometimes that returning of the soldiers was combined with military music. And this word taptu, which is nothing else than turn off the taps, and came to word tattoo. And nowadays celebrates nothing else than military music bands. Of course, it's a big development now. It's a lot of civilian bands involved and Highland dancing. And it's very positive, a lot of positive energy. And not very strict military, right? Because you need to sell a show. And the Edinburgh Tattoo, which we call the mother tattoo, right? And the biggest tattoo in the world. And the Basel Tattoo is similar and never the same size, but the same tradition.
0: And how many people now will you have in July here?
1: We're going to gather 200,000 for the tattoo, the show and the parade. And we are hosting about 1,000 musicians and dancers.
0: And that'll be, what date is that?
1: That's 17 to 25 of July.
0: Yeah, I saw a picture of you. We were with Princess Anne in Edinburgh, I think, wasn't it? Yeah, she's a big fan as well.
1: She's a big fan. And Princess Anne is the patron of the Edinburgh Tattoo. And when I was there with Top Secret the last time, we had she came around and then said hello and then greeted all the cast. And I was lucky to have a chat with her. But even better, at the Queen's birthday parade where Top Secret was performing, that was even a better, the even cooler meeting for us to say hello to the Queen. And I was able to introduce the Top Secret drummer. Gave her a pair of sticks. How cool is that?
0: Eric, the model, of course, for that, or to apply that, I suppose, to then this massive yodeling festival here. And Alphorn, of course, as well, and flag throwing. There's a lot of things involved. How easy was that? I mean, is it, because this hasn't been held since COVID, I believe, the yodeling festival. And it's every 3 years, isn't it?
1: It's a tradition, yeah. It's called the Eidgenössisch Festival, which is the translation would be federal. So it's really a festival which belongs to the Swiss people. So it's on the highest level you can imagine. But let me explain quickly, because some of the people really do not know about this. The Yodel Festival includes, that's very important, it's only called Yodeling Festival, but it includes, as you said, the Alpine horns and the flag throwers. Big tradition in Switzerland, we throw the flag around, which is not something...
0: Yeah, I was asked to ask you about that. Where that came from.
1: I can't even tell you. But it's actually cool. It has a very short pole, only the size of your hand, right? Mm. And they are able to throw it. It looks fantastic. Now, obviously, they never drop it. You can't drop it. You're not allowed to drop it. However, so yodeling, alpine horn, and flag throwing. And the festival is kind of two parts. It is a competition where yodelers compete against yodelers, same with alpine horns and the flag throwers. And then the second part is the festival, is the let's call it the party, right? We are trying to gather about 200,000 people just to enjoy that tradition in a special way. So you can either jump into the different venues where you can listen to the competition. Then it's similar to a concert. You hear yodeling tune after yodeling tune. Or you can just join us in the city where we build up booths and stands and sausage stands and also gift stores and everything, big chalets, Swiss chalets to keep the tradition, and where you can just enjoy. So what you do is you drink and eat, but you will have yodel groups passing and singing, and it's going to be a very, very special atmosphere.
0: Yeah, no, absolutely. And I mean, it's already, you can see the whole place is buzzing already, you know, everywhere you go, the costumes, it's an amazing tradition. I mean, for people that don't know, yodeling, it originated from communication, right? From people talking to each other, you know, there's three cows lost down the
1: back field. Talking to the cows?
0: Yeah. So
1: yeah,
0: tell us about that.
1: So, I mean, it totally makes sense when I tell you the very old times, there's no communication system, obviously. In the Alps, in the valleys, or also up on the mountains, if you yodel, you have this big echo, right? So they were using that ecosystem of calling in the cows. I'm not joking. I'm not sure if it worked. However, it's the tradition. And so you have like two different yodelings. One is with words. And if you listen carefully, you can hear the words. There's lyrics. And then there's a yodeling. There's no words. And it's called the natural jutes, Naturjutes. And it's nothing, I would translate it as natural yelling in a positive way, right? So you don't have words, you just in a very long tone calling the cows or call each other. And here in the festival, you can always hear those two different styles. And I can tell you, I have goosebumps when I tell you, it's incredible. And especially all our competitions, the competition locations are in churches. Now imagine the sound of those choirs in the churches.
0: I think I heard some people rehearsing yesterday, and it's amazing.
1: It's a small detail, right? So in the evening, we have small stages in the city, and they can go wherever they want and just, you know, sing. There's no microphones. They're not mic'd up. It's all natural. And that's in nowadays, imagine having a concert with no microphones. Isn't that amazing?
0: No, but that is incredible. I know. I was wondering about that as well. I was wondering where they were hiding them.
1: No. And we actually, it's on the paper from the association. We're not allowed to put microphones, because I came up like from the tattoo, right? Because the producer said, come on, let's mic you guys up so everybody can hear you. No. The people who can't hear us, they're not allowed to listen to us. It's very nice.
0: It's amazing. But there's an incredible skill involved in it, isn't there? I mean, there's so many hours of practice and rehearsals go into this, because it's very intense, the competition. From the different parts of Switzerland.
1: Well, absolutely. I mean, it's as in every choir or in any instruments you play, you cannot just go and do it, right? There's years of practice, years of experience. And especially if you're in the choir, it's not about yourself, right? It's about the different tones, and it's about doing stuff synchronized together.
0: Now, for visitors arriving this weekend, right, it's going to be massive. I mean, we're expecting 200,000 people here. Fantastic, isn't it? I mean, there's so much going on, isn't there? As you said earlier, the competitions, and that's really for that's for the competitors themselves, and then it's the one big festival. So for people planning to come here next year, I mean, it's really something special, isn't it?
1: Well, I think the cool thing about the festival is the mix. You can have everything here. You can listen to Alpine horns, you can listen to the oldies, you can watch the flags in singles and groups, right? In the competition, but also in concerts. You can enjoy the festival. We just want to hang around with some friends and enjoy that atmosphere. You can also go and listen to concerts. Obviously, we set up concerts on different stages. But there's also what we call the official parts, right? Which I'm actually also in charge of. And like the opening ceremony. Or on Sunday, there's a huge parade. We are expecting on the parade 120,000 spectators. And we have 2,650 yodelers marching that parade. And because they are, excuse me that word, elderly people, they don't really like to march. So you can have a lot
0: mature of... mature in years.
1: carriages and horses and wagons, and it's going to be decorated in a...
0: And for Basel to get the festival, is there a big submission process? Is it, you know, do different people compete for that? Or, you know, what's the plan? How does it work?
1: So the yodelers, alpine players and the flag carriers and flag throwers, they have to compete in the years before and they have to kind of qualify. So this is already the finals. This festival is the finals, is the best of the best coming together and competing against each other. Yes. But again, as a visitor, yes, you need to, actually there is entrance fees, but they're very low. It's really to cover the costs of all the renting those areas and stuff. So, and the most important thing is the plaquette. It's called plaquette, the Basel German word for the plaquette.
0: Yes, the little brooch.
1: The little brooch.
0: Yeah.
1: Which I'm pointing out. Nobody can see it, but like you and me can see it. Which we produced at over 50,000 because this is the sign. And it's only 10 bucks and you are, with that, you're supporting the festival. Imagine if we sell all the 50,000. We hope this is our main income for the festival, because obviously sponsoring does not get easier.
0: It's a beautiful city, Basel, isn't it? I mean, you've just had Art Basel now, which is one of the biggest, I suppose, art sort of seminars in the world. It's become famous for that. You've over 40 museums here. I love the Baylor Foundation. Yes. Art is everywhere here in Basel, isn't it?
1: Yeah. Art is everywhere. And you mentioned everything, which is the proper art, but there's also other kind of arts. And I would like to mention our Basel Fastnacht, the music festival, which is 3 days. And why do I want to mention it? Because it has so much similarity to the yodeling festival. It's also 3 days. We have exactly 12,000 yodelers coming, active yodelers. And the Fastnacht, our carnival, has also 12,000 musicians. And the Basel Fastnacht got on the list of UNESCO, the heritage UNESCO, how you call it, the protected heritage. And the yodeling just got there a year ago. So we are kind of brother and sisters in the city of Basel. And also talking about city of Basel, you mentioned beautiful city, yeah. But the cool thing is, yodeling does not really fit into the city, right? You mentioned at the beginning,
0: I suppose, because you think, you know, you think Zermatt or you think Alphorn,
1: yes,
0: or, you know,
1: no
0: Matterhorn.
1: Yeah, there's no Alps here. But it is also a tradition. In the early days, like 100 years ago, we have way more yodelers in the city. And just a few associations left to keep the tradition. But as you mentioned, it was here 100 years ago, the first federal yodeling festival was in Basel. And we are and the city of Basel is so proud to host the festival again. And especially because everybody says, does it really fit? And we want to show the people it absolutely fits.
0: Okay, folks, we're going to take a short break now for a little music, and we'll be back right after this.

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0: And you're very welcome back to the Sunday Show, coming to you this evening from Basel here in Switzerland. And I'm talking to Eric Juilliard, who is the festival director for the Yodeling Festival here. And also, Eric, the tattoo, of course, which we touched on earlier.
1: I mean, the Basel tattoo, we actually have our 20-year anniversary this year. So we're here for 20 years now already. Wow. We formed the tattoo.
0: Incredible, isn't
1: it? Yeah, 2006, we started a small version. And we started with 38,000 people coming to see the show. Now we're 100,000. The parade is massive. Yeah, it's the foundation is obviously, as I mentioned, the top secret drum corps, making sure Basel is ready for stuff like this, but also the military bands coming in. So there's every year the Swiss Armed Forces military music is represented, because the Minister of Defense is the patron of the Basel tattoo, makes us the official tattoo of Switzerland. But at the end of the day, it's a show, right? Of course, me as a producer, for me, it's way more than a show. It's way more than the experience. I want to gather nations. I want to have culture exchanges, and I want to give different, very complex, different culture groups the chance to represent their tradition, their culture, their nation. And what we do is we showcase like pipes and drums and military bands, dancers, choirs. The show can be very kind of melancholic. It can be sad because we are playing the evening hymn every night. We have the lone piper on the tower, but it can also be very funny. We have bands dancing around. We have singers out there. We're going to involve the audience. So it's a bit of everything. But if you come and see the tattoo, you will be impressed about it's outdoor. We build up the arena in front of the old barracks. It's 8,000 seats a night. And when you see those 200 pipes and drums coming out of the gate, marching up and down and playing those haunting tunes, you get goosebumps, I promise. And if not, you get the money back. And then imagine just you have the 200 pipers spread out, and then you have 60 Highland dancers coming in and dancing the Scottish dance tradition. And yeah, one year, actually, we had the Irish dancers as well. So of course, this dance tradition is also represented in the years.
0: And this year you have as well, right?
1: This year, I'm extremely proud. I'm not just saying this because I'm the radio here, but we have the band of the Irish God and the pipes and drums of the Irish God. And this is one of the five bands of the Household Division. That's the band you see in front of the Buckingham Palace. So that's the King's God. But it's the old tradition. They're not coming from Ireland. They are called the Irish God. There was a gift from the Queen for all the involvement of the Irish people in the wars, right? And having this Irish regiment. But anyway, having two guards bands, including their pipes and drums, this is 150 people from the Household Division, is the biggest honor you can have as a producer. And it's also, I mean, it's a huge honor for everybody in the audience, and in for Switzerland, actually, and for Basel.
0: Yeah.
1: And for us. It's massive. And because it's the anniversary, we have the King's Guard of Norway, which are representing the Kingdom of Norway. So we have big bands. And everybody knows the Red Hot Chili Pipers. They're in our show. So,
0: oh my goodness.
1: Yeah,
0: okay.
1: Yeah, big show.
0: Wow. That's brilliant. Of course, I mean, you

0: and everything. Yeah, yeah. No, but that, it's actually very helpful for me because with the Swiss Armed Forces band, I was performing all the other tattoos. So it's all coming together. Like the, I remember Fasnacht, the drumming, Top Secret, the Armed Forces, the tattoo, Yodeling Festival. It's all like one big thing. Yes, it's amazing.
1: No, amazing. And I mean, I suppose you're also the country just in Europe, I suppose, where you have probably the most referendums. It's an incredibly democratic. I know you've just had a referendum recently about population and stuff, but it's a very democratic system you have here, isn't it?
0: Yes. And that would be obviously a total different debate and long debate about being very, very democratic. And I, even if I'm saying you have to go and vote if you want to live here and you have to raise your voice and say, I'm not happy with this.
1: You're from Basel yourself, of course. It's as I was saying earlier, it's the beautiful situation of the confluence of three kind of countries on the Rhine. For people that haven't been here before, and I would say, you know, it is a beautiful way to introduce yourself to Switzerland. What would you say to people if they come for like 3 or 4 days that you would recommend for them to do?
0: I mean, as you say, Basel is a unique city. And what sometimes people never see, but I always say is, one day it can be dead quiet. Nothing happens. You think you ask, someone did not tell me that we have evacuation somewhere? And you ask, no, you don't see anybody. And then the next day it's full. It's crowded. You said it, we're hosting the biggest art fair in the world. And we had, it's now gone, sadly, the biggest watch and jewelry, fair as well. And hundreds, and again, here now this weekend, 200,000 people, it's going to be big and crowded. But however, I think we have a unique part of the city, pedestrian area where it's no cars, it's beautiful. Old houses. I'm living in a house which is from the 16th century, so it's incredibly lovely. I cannot really tell you how those 40 museums are because I'm not really going to the museums myself. But I know from everybody coming, there's a lot of museums in all kind of directions, right?
1: I'm just going to say the Baylor Foundation, where I'm actually going myself tomorrow. I always pop out there. It's in a beautiful garden as well. They've got a fabulous exhibition on now for the next few months. They've also beautiful restaurants, which I love. And it's really, it's a little oasis. And it just, the other thing to mention, which I love here, when you come and stay here, you get a free Basel card, no matter if you book a hotel or whatever wherever you're staying. You get free transport for 3 days or for the duration. I think it's up to 30 days, which I think is almost utopian. You know, it's like, it's so welcoming for people that they've no transport costs here, which is really, really nice.
0: Absolutely. And again, if you, the zoo is fantastic. I think we have a great zoo compared to others in Europe. And I think also the restaurant scenery is fantastic. I'm a big fan of it, but anyway, I think you can have everything from, you know, all different culture styles, like Italian and then Turkish food or whatever. But also more expensive. We have, we just got awarded for the best restaurant in the world.
1: Wow.
0: Within the Three Kings is the best restaurant in the world. Awarded that best restaurant in the world. And we have top restaurants, high level, very expensive. Low level, which you get the Swiss traditional food, like fondue, the cheese fondue, the raclette, the melted cheese.
1: Vassar Castle. I'm going tomorrow night as well. You can't come to Switzerland without the fondue. I had the roasty. I had the roasty already. Roasty mit Ei with egg. Incredible.
0: It's good, isn't it?
1: That crispy. I'm addicted to roasty. Fantastic. Now, you know, we're a big Eurovision country. We won the Eurovision 7 times and we may never win it again, Eric, but you know, not to be too depressing, we might. You had the Eurovision here last year as well. I mean, and you coped so well with it. Switzerland, of course, with Celine Dion, I suppose. Yeah. You also have your own tradition. But people loved it here when they came for it.
0: Yeah, that's what I hear as well. I mean, the ESC, the Song Contest, the European Song Contest, that was an amazing event for Basel. I don't know how many thousand people were here. And the city turned into ESC for, I don't know, 2 weeks or something or more. It was absolutely fantastic. I was actually happy to be in charge of the opening ceremony as well. Incredible how many people were involved and so much fun. And again, If you read the newspaper today, right, everything is so negative, but then you have those beautiful festivals. Nobody cares. And it's so nice and everybody talks to each other. So it's nice. I prefer this way of communication.
1: Yeah, but I found that here as well. I was having a beer in one of the bars and the girls that were just there, they were just, where are you from? We think we're friendly in Ireland. I find people here incredibly friendly and they're genuinely interested in visitors as well, where you're coming from. And that's very nice. It's unusual to see that.
0: I think it's our culture, right? And then you also mentioned that we are very, very close to the French border and in Italian, German border. So 1 minute to Germany, 2 minutes to France from here where we are right now. And you know, there's like at the three country corner point where there is a statue. If you walk around the statue, you've done three countries in, let's say, 20 seconds.

0: And I mean, what's lovely as well is you can hop on a train, you're in Colmar.
1: Yes.
0: You can get the bus, you're in Mulhouse, as they say, and a gorgeous little place as well. So it's fantastic. And then Germany, of course, Freiburg, you know, it's all so near. So you can base yourself here and you can see, you can do wonderful stuff. Yeah. And nature is massive here as well, of course. There's loads of green spaces.
1: Yeah.
0: And swimming in the Rhine. The Rhine is so clean. I couldn't believe it. It's just, you can, they've really done an amazing job here anyway.
1: It's glacier water. It has to be clean. Yeah.
0: of course. Yeah. But it's a blessing to have that, isn't it?
1: Yeah, absolutely. No. And don't forget the Rhine, our Rhine River, the cruise ships, right? You can jump on the boat here and then go up to Rotterdam.
0: I know, the river cruises. Yeah. I know.
1: It's big, amazing. It's big. We have like, I don't know, 4 or 5 ships arriving every day. Not the big cruise ships.
0: The wonderful. I've done a few of them cruises. And they are brilliant. Yeah. It's like you just have a flat floating hotel.
1: Correct.
0: The food is always great on them as well. I totally recommend those. So what is the highlight now?
1: This is charging batteries, right? Seriously. We work so hard for this and then on Monday everything is over. I'm worried about the blues. So I'm really going to enjoy that. I'm looking forward to all those official parts, like the opening ceremony and the big parade on Sunday. And it's very hot, but I take it positive. It is not raining. It's not raining. There's no thunderstorms. We're so happy it's dry. And it's going to only be outside dry. We're going to be wet inside. So it's going to be fine.
0: Brilliant. And again, for the year ahead now, you'll be planning again, I suppose, for lots of events for next year.
1: Oh, absolutely. There is obviously the tattoo is coming every year. The Federal Yodeling Festival is not coming back to Basel for at least 100 years. But there's other festivals, right? There's other federal festivals, like we have the shooting festival and we have the costume festivals and we have the choirs and the fife and drum. We're expecting the Federal Fife and Drum Festival coming back soon and maybe in 5-6 years. So there's plenty of things to plan.
0: Yeah, you're a busy man. Eric Juler, thank you so much for chatting to us on the Sunday show. And thank you for sharing all the experiences with us. And I'm looking forward to having some yodeling. Do you want to do a little bit of yodeling for us before you go?
1: I will definitely not do that. Because you said you have a lot of people listening, right? You don't want to lose all these people. So, no, thank you. Brilliant. I would like to say thank you for having me. Thank you.
0: Brilliant. Eric Juler, thank you so much, folks. Okay, we're going to take another break now and we'll be back right after this.

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1: 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On HSE.
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0: And you're very welcome back to the Sunday Show. I'm delighted now to be joined by Letitia Elia, who is the CEO of Basel Tourism. Letitia, you're so welcome to the programme. I'm having the most fabulous weekend here. Basel, of course, is almost the festival capital of Europe at this stage, isn't it?
1: Yes, I'm enjoying it very much. Also, the fact of having such a traditional event in our city that unites rural areas, alpine areas with the urban Switzerland. It's amazing. And we love to welcome people here.
0: A lot of us in Ireland, we would have been introduced to yodeling from movies like The Sound of Music with Julie Andrews, you know, and stuff like that. And I've been coming to Switzerland since I was a young boy on my first school tour, and I fell in love with it. It has so much to offer for such a small country. And the one thing about Basel is it's between three countries. You're situated really in a lovely location on the Rhine, of course. But I mean, last year you hosted Eurovision. Next month you have the tattoo. You have carnivals. You have this amazing Yodeler Fest. It's a brilliant achievement to get this festival here after 100 years, Letitia.
1: Yes, it's amazing. And actually organizing events is really in the DNA of our city. Basel already in the medieval times was a city for large-scale events. We had the Basel Council, for instance, a religious gathering here in Basel. And also Basel is the first exhibition city in Switzerland, hosting exhibitions and large-scale events. So we love it and we are very proud of this.
0: You have been responsible for a lot of wonderful things here in terms of tourism. You're very strong on sustainability. You've really been at the forefront of putting Basel in the spotlight to a certain extent. 4 years, I think you're in your role now. We have a direct flight from Dublin, which is wonderful. But it really has become a place of art, culture, music. And of course, we just had Art Basel now a few weeks ago.
1: Yeah, I think it's a great opportunity to really promote the city of Basel that is not or was not known in all countries over Europe. So it was a great chance to be host city for such different large-scale events because it helps to raise the awareness and to promote the image of the city as well.
0: And you only have 40 museums here. I was at the Kunst Museum the other day. It's so wonderful. You have a wonderful exhibition. It's one of my favorite museums in Europe, the Baylor Foundation. What a gorgeous place. The garden, such a beautiful part of Basel. Brilliant restaurant as well. That's another thing. The food here is phenomenal as well. You've great food and one of the best restaurants in the world now.
1: Yes, indeed. And actually, we have like one museum per square meter. So we have 40 museums on 37 square meters, which is amazing, obviously. And the food is influenced by the three countries, I would say. So it's very special and it unites different cultures here in Basel.
0: I mean, for me, this is my fourth time back here. I love coming here. You know, when you say about a city, I could live there. I think when you say that, you realize like you seem to have a beautiful utopian lifestyle here. When you come as a tourist, you get the Basel card, complimentary, gives you free transport. Such a wonderful initiative. I love that. And, you know, you go swimming in the Rhine and I got a winklefish the other day. So am I a local now?
1: Yeah, almost. You should definitely try it because these days it's the only thing that will refresh you, really. Swimming in the Rhine, which is an amazing activity, thinking about the fact that Basel used to be and still is an industrial city, but invested a lot in sustainability for years now. So we are super proud that we are allowed to swim in a Rhine in a very nice, urban area.
0: Yeah, I thought that the winklefish, you just put it on your shoulder to keep your clothes dry. But of course, it blows up. It's a support as well, which is wonderful. I'm getting to realize how it works. And a bikini bag, which thank you so much for that. It was wonderful. I haven't used that yet, but it's a lovely, unique thing here. And the Rhine is so clean. You've done an amazing, I mean, it's just a joy to swim in it, especially when the weather is a little bit hot like it is at the moment.
1: Absolutely. And it is. Basically, the transportation, the way to transport yourself from the north, from the south to the north of the city. So it's the best way to do this and to discover Basel as well.
0: Now, a lot of Irish people will have been to Bilbao and the Guggenheim, Frank Gehry, famous, amazing architect. And you have him here as well. You've got two Frank Gehry buildings with it very near each other.
1: We have 13 Pritzker Prize winning architects that constructed buildings in the city of Basel. This is an absolute privilege having Gehry, having Herzog Dömeron here in the city as our most famous architects on an international level. Architecture is definitely something we like to promote because it's pretty unique that a city of the size of Basel can offer all these different buildings.
0: Yeah, and I mean, I love Francis Bacon. You have three of his works in the Baylor Foundation, which I love. You have Monet's as well. I mean, it's such a beautiful space here. For people that haven't been before, Letitia, just give us sort of, you know, your sort of 3 days, what you would say is like top things to do and see when you come here.
1: So if you come in summer, you need to swim in the Rhine. This is for sure. But you should visit the Kunstmuseum Basel, which is, by the way, the first publicly accessible museum in the world. It has a long tradition, a great collection and great exhibitions, Baylor as well. I like to visit also the campus of Vitra, which is in Germany, but it's a Swiss-German company offering great design, but you can see great architecture there as well. Then you should do a walk in the old city and discover the cathedral, the Münster, and the city hall on Marktplatz. This you should definitely do. The nice thing is Basel is walkable, so just walk through the city and enjoy the different areas and definitely have drinks in Klein Basel and a nice dinner in the evening, I would recommend.
0: And I must say, the food, the influences here are amazing. What are the top cuisines or the local cuisines? Now, I had the most amazing rösti the other day because I love rösti. But you have some local dishes that are also really well known. And you've all dishes here, haven't you? You've all cuisines.
1: Well, it's a super international city, so you can basically find restaurants from all over the world, but there are some local dishes. I mean, if we talk about sweets, you need to try the Lackerli, the Basel Lackerli, which is a biscuit with a lot of spices, because Basel was very famous for trading spices for years. Well, you can try Suri Labeli, which is liver, but you need to like it. But it's something very traditional here in Basel. And then, as I mentioned, there are a lot of influences of Germany and France, like Flammenkuchen, which is something I do like. There are a lot of sausages that you could grill at the bank of the river, which is nice as well.
0: I was chatting to Eric earlier, of course, the festival director for the Yodler Fest. You have Tattoo coming up now in July. You've so many festivals. And then tell us a little bit about Carnival, because I believe you've one of the best carnivals here in February. And Christmas markets are very good here as well, I heard.
1: Wow, both are amazing. Actually, you should come back for the carnival and for the Christmas market. The Christmas market developed a lot. I mean, people love it. It's a central market and there are some decent central areas in the city. A very nice traditional atmosphere during that time. A lot of courts that are decorated in a very nice way. So, and Basel is a good starting point to discover other Christmas markets in the area, in Germany and France. So many people actually, they travel to Basel, they visit Colmar as well, or Freiburg and other Christmas markets in just a few days. And Carnival is super important for us, for the local community. But also we love to show it to foreign people, and it takes place on Monday after Ash Wednesday every year. It starts at 4 o'clock in the morning with the Morgenstreich, which is for me the most emotional and nicest moment of the Basel Carnival.
0: Before we finish up, you're an all year round destination as well, because it's, you know, you seem to tick the boxes for all, you know, for a city break in terms of art, culture, food, cuisine. But one thing I noticed as well, Letitia, was when I was sitting yesterday, just having a little local beer, and I can't pronounce the name of it now. It begins with U.
1: Welle.
0: Yes, there you go. And these local girls just started chatting to me, oh, where are you from? And I thought in Ireland we're very friendly, but I think you're almost as friendly or no friendlier than us. I noticed that everywhere. People are very friendly here. You have a wonderful, open, kind of liberal culture. And it's very, very interesting. But it's an all year round destination, isn't it?
1: It is, absolutely. You can visit it all year round. And I would say there are highlights in all seasons. And as you discovered by yourself, Basel is a very open-minded city. And we love to have guests from all over the world.
0: Letitia, thank you so much for chatting to us on the Sunday show this evening. And I'm very looking forward to practicing my yodeling now for the next 2 days. Are you good at yodeling yourself? Are you going to yodel for us?
1: No, I'm not. And I'm not good at it, but I will try to practice these days as well.
0: Brilliant. That's Letitia Elliott there, the CEO for Basel Tourism, chatting to us on the Sunday show. Okay, folks, that's the show for this evening. Up next, it's Tom Cole Jr. with Sunshine Swing. I'll be back again at the same time next week. And until then, wake us, live, go lair.

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11: At 8, good evening, I'm Tina Gates. Investigations are continuing in Dunleary after a man was shot dead at Patrician Park this morning. The body's been removed from the scene, which remains sealed off, with Gartha cordons and diversions in place. Dublin Bus is advising customers to check for diversions on Route E2 following the closure of Kill Avenue and Mountown Road. Local people say they're absolutely shocked by the shooting, and this man says it's far too close to home.
12: I'm in the Buckman Rose Park, the next estate up. I left this morning at 9:30. I thought it was a car crash or somebody being knocked down, and it was only a couple of hours later I heard somebody being shot. It's sort of bringing it close to home. We're here 22 years. No, nothing like this.
11: A man in his 50s has died after a crash at a road race event in Dublin today. The incident happened at a closed racing circuit during the Skerries 100. The organisers issued a statement this afternoon confirming the death of a competitor during the event. Elsewhere, there have also been three separate crashes on the roads this weekend. Maggie Chambers reports.
13: Just before midday today, emergency services and Gardaí were alerted to the single motorcycle collision at the Skerries 100 road race. A man in his 50s was pronounced dead at the scene, and an examination will be carried out by forensic collision investigators. In Donegal, a man in his 20s died after the car he was driving collided with another car at Kinnegal Cross, Ballymagan, near Buncrana, just after 9 o'clock last night. In Cork, a motorcyclist in his 30s died following a crash with a Jeep on the N20 at Ballyhay at about 8 o'clock yesterday evening. While in Kildare, a man in his 50s was killed in a motorcycle crash near Kilcock yesterday morning. Gardaí are appealing for any witnesses to those three collisions to come forward.
11: A man in his 70s has been arrested after a woman was found dead at a house in County Leash earlier today. The woman, who was in her 50s, died following what Gardaí are treating as a fatal assault at a home on Church Street in Port Leash shortly after 12:30 this afternoon. The man remains in Garda custody and the scene's currently preserved for technical examination. Gardaí are appealing for witnesses or anyone with CCTV or dash cam footage from the area between 11 a.m. and 1 p.m. to come forward. A man in his 20s is in critical condition after a serious assault at Hawkins Street in Dublin city centre early this morning. The incident happened at 20 past midnight. The man was brought to Beaumont Hospital, where he's being treated for serious injuries. Gardaí are appealing for witnesses who were in the vicinity of Hawkins Street between 12 a.m. and 12:30 a.m. this morning, and who may have camera footage, including dash cam footage, to contact Gardaí at Pier Street. A UN commissioner claims Israeli people are being intentionally misled by their government over the war in Gaza. Commissioner Chris Sidoti believes Israelis wouldn't tolerate the violence in Gaza if they knew the full extent of it.
14: They have also been deluded. They have been denied access to the facts. I can't accept that Israeli people would be willing to tolerate this if they were properly informed about what is going on, about what the soldiers are doing in their name. The information is not being provided. The politicians are denying reports like ours.
11: Donald Trump has declared the American dream is back as the US marked 250 years of independence overnight. Speaking at a 4th of July rally in Washington after storms briefly disrupted celebrations, President Trump said America was entering a new era of strength and prosperity.
15: July 4th, 1776 to July 4th, 2026. Big dates. That's big dates. Two big ones. And tonight our country is stronger, freer, richer, safer, and prouder than ever before.
11: And that's your latest news update at 8:04.
16: And in sport, Limerick will face Galway in this year's All-Ireland Hurling Final. A 121-119 victory over Clare earlier today secured the Treaty County's place in the showpiece event for the first time since 2023. The final, which will take place on Sunday, July 19th, is a repeat of the 2018 decider. The draw for the All-Ireland Senior Camogie Championship semi-finals was made this afternoon. Galway will continue their defence of the title when they take on Kilkenny, while Munster rivals Cork and Tipperary will face off for a place in next month's decider. FBD Semple Stadium in Turles will host both encounters on Saturday, July 25th. A 216-116 defeat of Tyrone sealed the All-Ireland Minor Football Championship title for Cork today. The Rebels rallied from behind in Newbridge as they dethroned last year's champions. Galway are true to the All-Ireland Ladies Football Championship semi-finals following their 220-106 win against Mayo in Tuam Stadium this evening. They will face Armagh in the last four. There's two games at the World Cup today. Brazil take on Norway in the last 16. England will progress to the last eight at the finals for a third time in a row if they get the better of Mexico. Kickoff at the Azteca Stadium is 1 a.m. Novak Djokovic has progressed to the quarterfinals at Wimbledon. The seven-time champion defeated Roman Safalin by 3-1 this afternoon. Naomi Osaka eliminated women's number one seed Arina Sabalenka on centre court. The four-time Grand Slam winner won in straight sets 6-2, 7-6. Padraig Harrington has won his third US Senior Open title. The Irishman was 4-under par for his final round in Ohio, finishing on 12-under for the tournament. Harrington adds the title to his victories in 2022 and 2025. And Charles Leclerc claimed victory at the British F1 Grand Prix at Silverstone today. He was joined on the podium by George Russell in second and Lewis Hamilton in third. That's your news and sport. I'm Robbie Dowling. It's 6 minutes past the hour.
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19: A cloudy night for the most part with some patchy light rain possible. Lowest temperatures, 12 to 15 degrees. That's the latest from Sunshine. We'll have more for you in an hour.
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0: smooth, swingy jazz for Sunday night, and you are all invited to take all of me for the next 4 hours, because I've got you, you've got me, and we've got Sunshine 106.8, Dublin's easy place to relax. I'm Tom Cole Jr., and this is Sunshine Swing, and what a way to start the show. How about that? The beautiful tones of Sarah Vaughan and All of Me getting us on the way. Hope your weekend's gone well. It's Sunday night. Kick off your shoes, turn off the TV, or if you want to leave it on with the volume down, if somebody in the room there wants to watch the football, that's okay, but just turn up the volume on the radio and enjoy the musical journey down memory lane. What I've got for you in this hour lined up is Bing Crosby. We'll have Les Brown Jr. and his orchestra. We'll have Mel Torme, Doris Day, Ella Fitzgerald, and many, many more, including three of the best. Frank Sinatra, Dean Martin, and Sammy Davis Jr. always here in Hour 1 and Hour 2 with what we call the Rat Pack Sweeps. If you're a Rat Pack fan, you're in the right place. For the emails, it's simple. tom@sunshineradio.ie. tom@sunshineradio.ie. Let me know who you'd like to hear on the programme. Sing or a song from this wonderful genre of music. The Golden Age of Swing, Big Band, and the Great American Songbook. I'm heading to the National Concert Hall on Thursday. I can't wait for it. I'll be there with the Shane O'Connor Quintet and the songs that shape the world. Who's coming?
1: Yeah.

0: spreading the love tonight and spreading this music with its intrinsic beauty. And it's here for you every Sunday night on Sunshine 106.8 at Sunshine Swing with a song that she never recorded and released as a single. It was recorded for a radio program back in 1953, but it has appeared on many of her compilations over the years. And that's where we took it from. I Can't Give You Anything But Love, the one and only Doris Day. In there also, Ella Fitzgerald, I Gotta Be Me, and yours truly, Route 66, recorded live in concert. We're coming back with Les Brown Jr. and the Night Train right here on your Sunday Nights Sunshine Swing.
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musical royalty all the way, and music that will never die that I've got for you here every Sunday night when it's Sunshine Swing. How about that? A fabulous swinging drum heavy instrumental from the one and only Les Brown Jr. And it featured as the second track on his album Wildest Drums Yet. Absolutely fabulous. I hope all the big band fans out there tonight enjoyed that. Keep the emails coming in. Tom at sunshineradio.ie. Here's Bing Crosby.

at you. Sunday Night Fling with some timeless swing, and it's only here for you every Sunday night between 8 and midnight on Sunshine 106.8, Dublin's easy place to relax. How about that? He recorded that rendition of the 1921 Tin Pan Alley classic, The Sheik of Araby, back in November 1958. And here we are in 2026, tapping our toes to it. Good old Fats Domino and The Sheik of Araby. Let's take something now from The Velvet Fog. It's Mel Torme for the first time tonight on Sunshine Swing. Watch those hands. Those careless hands, that is.

0: can't beat the old classics, and they really are songs that shaped the world. That was number one in the UK and across the water in the USA back in 1959 for the one and only, the unmistakable Bobby Darin there with Mac the Knife. Before Bobby, we had Buddy Greco and his rendition of Peggy Lee's classic Fever and Mel Torme, Careless Hands. Now, stay with me. After this short break, we're here with Frank Sinatra, Dean Martin and Sammy Davis Jr. Three of the best in the first of two Rat Pack sweeps on your Sunday night's Sunshine Swing.
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love you too. And I just love my Sunday nights. Thank you for sharing your Sunday night with me. This, the 5th of July, 2026. How about that? Smooth or what? Cool personified. Frank Sinatra with his daughter Nancy, and that was a hit for them way back in the 60s. Something Stupid, and we kicked off tonight's first Rat Pack Sweep with Frank also. And there he was, giving us Just the Way You Are. Here's Sammy Davis Jr.

when she fired the last shot, did Johnny hear? He did not. Man, she was such a lady. Oh, how that Frankie did suffer. Her tears were falling.

0: Adding to the atmosphere, that is Sunshine Swing on Sunshine 106.8, Dublin's easy place to relax. You will always find him here on a Sunday night. Good old Dean Martin, who recorded that, along with Johnny Cash and Ernest Tubb. It was written by a guy called Stuart Hamblin back in 1950. A great little toe-tapper. Remember me. I'm the one who loves you. That's it for the first hour of Sunshine Swing. We're going to get you updated with news, sport and weather on this Sunday night. You put on the kettle there or crack open a cool one and come back to me. I've lined up some beauties for hour two of Sunshine Swing.
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14: At 9, good evening, I'm Tina Gates. Locals have been left shocked by a shooting in Dunleary this morning. A man died in the incident, which happened around 8:30. The body's been removed from the scene, which remains sealed off, with Gartha cordons and diversions in place. Dublin Bus is advising customers to check for diversions on Route E2 following the closure of Kill Avenue and Mountown Road. Labour Party councillor Thomas Joseph says nothing like this has happened in the area before.
15: It's quite unfortunate because I haven't seen anything like this before. And the people are shocked and a bit scared what's going on here. We never seen anything like this, and the people are living very peacefully, and especially in this area, very community oriented. People are talking each other, and very positive thing happening here. But this is the first time I'm hearing something like this before here.
14: A man in his 70s has been arrested after a woman was found dead at a house in County Leash earlier today. The woman, who was in her 50s, died following what Gardaí are treating as a fatal assault at a home on Church Street in Portlaoise shortly after 12:30 this afternoon. The man remains in Gardaí custody and the scene is currently preserved for technical examination. Gardaí are appealing for witnesses or anyone with CCTV or dash cam footage from the area between 11 a.m. and 1 p.m. today to come forward. A man has died following an assault in Mulhuddart in West Dublin in the early hours of Friday morning. Gardaí have confirmed a man in his 40s who was taken to hospital with serious injuries after an incident at Parlextown Drive has since passed away. The coroner has been notified and an incident room has been established at Blanchardstown Gardaí station under the direction of a senior investigating officer. Gardaí are appealing to anyone with information to come forward. And a man in his 20s is in critical condition after a serious assault at Hawkins Street in Dublin city centre early this morning. The incident happened at 20 past midnight. The man was brought to Beaumont Hospital where he's being treated for serious injuries. Gardaí are appealing for witnesses who were in the vicinity of Hawkins Street between 12am and 12:30am this morning and who may have camera footage, including dash cam, to contact Gardaí at Pierce Street. A man in his 50s has died after a crash at a road race event in Dublin today. The incident happened at a closed racing circuit during the Skerries 100. The organisers issued a statement this afternoon confirming the death of a competitor during the event. Elsewhere, there have also been three separate crashes on the roads this weekend. Maggie Chambers reports.
16: Just before midday today, emergency services and Gardaí were alerted to the single motorcycle collision at the Skerries 100 road race. A man in his 50s was pronounced dead at the scene and an examination will be carried out by forensic collision investigators. In Donegal, a man in his 20s died after the car he was driving collided with another car at Kinnego Cross, Ballymagan near Buncrana just after 9 o'clock last night. In Cork, a motorcyclist in his 30s died following a crash with a Jeep on the N20 at Ballyhay at about 8 o'clock yesterday evening. While in Kildare, a man in his 50s was killed in a motorcycle crash near Kilcock yesterday morning. Gardaí are appealing for any witnesses to those three collisions to come forward.
14: A search and rescue dog is playing a crucial role in the race to find survivors after the devastating earthquakes in Venezuela. Specially trained dogs from Britain, Spain and other countries are reportedly combing through collapsed buildings to detect signs of life beneath the rubble. One border collie, called Tsunami, is being credited with helping locate at least 13 survivors. Meanwhile, international rescue teams are continuing their rescue and recovery operations across the weekend. And that's your latest news update at 9:04.
17: And in sport, Limerick will face Galway in this year's All-Ireland Hurling Final. A 121-119 victory over Clare earlier today secured the Treaty County's place in the showpiece event for the first time since 2023. The final, which will take place on Sunday, July 19th, is a repeat of the 2018 decider. The draw for the All-Ireland Senior Camogie Championship semi-finals was made this afternoon. Galway will continue their defence of the title when they take on Kilkenny, while Munster rivals Cork and Tipperary will face off for a place in next month's decider. FBD Semple Stadium in Turles will host both encounters on Saturday, July 25th. A 216-116 defeat of Tyrone sealed the All-Ireland Minor Football Championship title for Cork today. The Rebels rallied from behind in Newbridge as they dethroned last year's champions. Galway are true to the All-Ireland Ladies Football Championship semi-finals following their 220-106 win against Mayo in Tuam Stadium this evening. They will face Armagh in the last four. There's two games at the World Cup today. Brazil take on Norway in the last 16. England will progress to the last eight at the finals for a third time in a row if they get the better of Mexico. Kickoff at the Azteca Stadium is 1am. Novak Djokovic has progressed to the quarterfinals at Wimbledon. The seven-time champion defeated Roman Safalin by 3-1 this afternoon. Naomi Osaka eliminated women's number one seed Arina Sabalenka on centre court. The four-time Grand Slam winner won in straight sets, 6-2, 7-6. Padraig Harrington has won his third US Senior Open title. The Irishman was 4-under par for his final round in Ohio, finishing on 12-under for the tournament. Harrington adds the title to his victories in 2022 and 2025. And Charles Leclerc claimed victory at the British F1 Grand Prix at Silverstone today. He was joined on the podium by George Russell in second and Lewis Hamilton in third. That's your news and sport. I'm Robbie Dowling. It's 6 minutes past the hour.
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20: All set to be a cloudy night tonight with some patchy light rain possible. Lowest temperatures, 12 to 15 degrees. That's the latest from Sunshine. We'll have more for you in an hour.
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Living proof that great music never dies. How wonderful was that? I just love that band. The Dave Arch Big Band, swinging with the big band. Welcome on in, hour two of your Sunshine Swing, right here from the studios of Sunshine 106.8, Dublin's easy place to relax. I'm Tom Cole Jr. and it's great to have your company. I do hope that your weekend has gone well and we're going to do our best to embellish you with some fine, outstanding, lifelong, lasting tunes from the Golden Age of Swing, Big Band and the Great American Songbook. They're here for you every Sunday night between 8 and midnight. Of course, 8 to 10 is Upbeat Swing, and from 10 until midnight, get ready to really relax because we get into our lounge selection. In this hour, I've got Paul Anka lined up, Tony Bennett, we'll have Peggy Lee, we'll have Nat King Cole, and if you'd like to get in touch with me, it's tom@sunshineradio.ie. Let me know what song or singer from this wonderful timeless genre you'd like to hear on the program, and who knows, it may end up on my playlist. Now we're going to continue with the music and we're going to go modern day with a song that was a hit back in the 60s for the Beatles and reincarnated in 1998. Here is a great jazz cover of the Beatles' Can't Buy Me Love from the one and only John Pizzarelli on your Sunshine Swing. And this for Lisa.

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1: 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Set them up, Joe. 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
0: so smooth. Swinging gently in the sunlight. The sunshine swing. What a combination. A golden combination of talent. Tony Bennett and John Mayer with the song that was given to us by Harold Arlen and Johnny Mercer. One for my baby and one more for the road. And Peggy Lee in there, one of the great queens of jazz, getting up close and personal with Cheek to Cheek and Nat King Cole. Tangerine. It's Sunshine 106.8, Dublin's easy place to relax. We're going to take a short break. When we come back, we'll keep swinging and we'll have a surprise artist doing one of our kind of songs after these.
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pure class. Music takes us where words can't, and how lucky am I to be in the hot seat every Sunday night to present Sunshine Swing and bring you all this timeless music that is reincarnated by so many over the years. And it's great when a rock star or a pop star goes into the studio and pays homage to the kind of music we like from the golden age of swing, big band and the great American songbook. That first saw daylight back in the 1950s. It was put together for Guys and Dolls, the musical. And then in 2017, that man there went into the studio to record an album entitled Standards. He's clocked up 30 million record sales and picked up 4 Grammy Awards along the way, and that was Seal with his fabulous rendition of Look Be a Lady tonight. Sunshine 106.8, Dublin's easy place to relax. Keep the emails coming in, tom@sunshineradio.ie. We're going to take something now from a living legend who's worked with them all and written for them all, and here he is tipping his hat tonight to Van Halen. How about this? From the album Rock Swings, it's Paul Anka.

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0: Sunday night. Feel the atmosphere, soak up the songs, the music and the singers. It's Sunshine Swing on Sunshine 106.8. How about that from good old Jimmy Roselli? I'm Sitting on Top of the World and Louis Armstrong in there with the Bare Necessities. Now, I've got an unquenchable appetite for sharing timeless music with you every Sunday night, and I'm going to do that after this short break. We'll be back with Frank, Dino and Sammy. The second Rat Pack sweep is on the way.
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We are swinging with the best of them on a Sunday night. We do it all the time, every Sunday evening between 8 and midnight on Sunshine 106.8, and there goes the King of Cool. The unmistakable voice, of course, of Dean Martin. He recorded that back in 1964 on his album The Door Is Still Open to My Heart. That was Nobody's Baby, and he was in there also a double offering from Dino. We'll sing in the sunshine. Well, you're tuned to Sunshine 106.8, Dublin's easy place to relax, and I can guarantee you we're here 24 hours a day bringing you easy listening, and I hope you're enjoying the songs tonight so far on the programme. Now, we're into the final Rat Pack sweep, and we'll be going to Frank Sinatra in a moment, but let me just say thank you. I want to say thank you to all who have got their tickets for my big night in the National Concert Hall this coming Thursday, the 9th of July. The songs that shape the world. Your support is greatly appreciated, and thanks also to all the media who've told my story with incredible press spreads and interviews over the last couple of weeks. But I want to thank everybody who's coming along on Thursday night. I am so excited and overwhelmed by the response. So let's get swinging for the songs that shape the world this coming Thursday night. It's going to be a hot summer's night in the iconic National Concert Hall, the 9th of July. It's Tom Cole Jr. saying to you, thank you.

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She loves the theater, doesn't come late. She'd never bother with anyone

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1: Hey, what are you kids doing out here in the rain? You're singing. Hey, well, I know I'm a little old, but do you mind? I feel so happy. I'd like to drive.

I bet you're all singing to that tonight. Don't be singing about the rain, God knows. It's summer on Sunshine 106.8, Dublin's easy place to relax. I'm Tom Cole Jr. It's Sunshine Swing, and it's great to have your company. And we're actually wrapping up the first 2 hours of our four-hour programme with that one there from Sammy Davis Jr. singing In the Rain. And in there also, of course, where he's rat-packing Friends, Frank Sinatra and Dean Martin. They're here for you every Sunday night in hour one and hour two in our Rat Pack sweeps. What we're going to do next is we're going to get you updated with news, sport and weather. When we come back, we're into a completely different mode altogether. We're staying with the great singers, this great era of music, but it's called the Lounge Selection, and the Lounge Selection is made up of some lovely soft and sweet songs, singers and music for your pleasure. So get ready for the Lounge Selection coming up after the new sport and weather on tonight's Sunshine 106.8.

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9: At 10, good evening, I'm Tina Gates. Locals have been left shocked by the death of a man in a shooting in Dunleary this morning. The body's been removed from the scene, which remains sealed off with Gartha cordons and diversions in place. Dublin Bus is advising customers to check for diversions on Route E2 following the closure of Kill Avenue and Mountown Road. Labour Party councillor Thomas Joseph says nothing like this has happened in the area before.
10: It's quite unfortunate because I haven't seen anything like this before, and the people are shocked and a bit scared. What's going on here? We never seen anything like this, and people are living very peacefully, and especially in this area, very community oriented. People are talking each other, and very positive things happening here. But this is the first time I'm hearing something like this before here.
9: A woman has died following an assault at a house in County Leash, and a man's been arrested. The woman, who was in her 50s, was found seriously injured at a home on Church Street in Portlaoise shortly after 12:30 this afternoon and pronounced dead at the scene. A man in his 70s who was detained is being questioned by Gardaí. The house remains sealed off for a forensic examination, and Gardaí are appealing for witnesses. A man has died following an assault in Mulhuddit in West Dublin in the early hours of Friday morning. Gardaí confirmed a man in his 40s who was taken to hospital with serious injuries after an incident at Parlickstown Drive has since passed away. The coroner has been notified, and an incident room has been established at Blanchardstown Gartha station under the direction of a senior investigating officer. Gardaí are appealing to anyone with information to come forward. A man in his 20s is in critical condition after a serious assault at Hawkins Street in Dublin city centre early this morning. It happened shortly after midnight. The man was brought to Beaumont Hospital, where he's being treated for serious injuries. Gardaí are appealing for witnesses who were in the vicinity of Hawkins Street between 12 a.m. and 12:30 a.m. this morning, and who may have camera footage, to contact Gardaí at Pier Street. Investigations are continuing after a man in his 50s died in a motorcycle crash at the Skerries 100 road race in Dublin. Emergency services and Gardaí were alerted to the single motorcycle collision at Duke's Bend in Baldongan just before midday. The Lochshinny Motorcycle Supporters Club, which organises the event, shared a statement on social media confirming a competitor passed away following an incident during a race. Gardaí say the coroner has been notified and an examination of the scene has been carried out by forensic collision investigators. Agatha, investigations underway following the death of a 27-year-old man at a pub in Riverstick in County Cork. Emergency services were called to the scene shortly after 9 o'clock last night, where a man in his 20s was pronounced dead. His body's been taken to Cork University Hospital for post-mortem examination, and the scene's been preserved for technical exams, while an incident room has been established at Bandon Garda Station. Garda, you're appealing for witnesses. Crowds have been gathering for days in Iran ahead of a state funeral procession tomorrow for the country's supreme leader. Ayatollah Khamenei, who's lying in state in Tehran, was killed by US and Israeli strikes in February. He's due to be buried on Thursday. Speaking with an interpreter, the families of children killed when an American airstrike hit a school asked why.
11: My message is that the children were innocent. They didn't have any sins. Their only weapons were pencils and erasers. What was the crime they were killed for?
9: Gary Barlow claims he wouldn't physically be capable of repeating the circus live tour ever again. Take That performed the final show of the tour in Dublin last night. Originally staged in 2009, the production included fire breathers, stilt walkers, clowns, acrobats and tap dancers. But not to worry, Gary's told fans on Instagram he's now working towards a brand new show. And that's your latest news update at 4 minutes past ten.
12: And in sport, Limerick are into the All-Ireland Hurling Final after Aidan O'Connor's goal sealed a comeback 121-119 win over Clare. The Banner had led by 6 points when Tony Kelly converted a 56-minute penalty, but they failed to score again. Instead, Munster champions Limerick chipped away at that lead, and O'Connor's last-minute strike gave them a victory to set up a final with Galway later this month. Limerick boss John Kiley says his players stepped up when the chips were down this afternoon.
13: Such an example of resilience and a never-say-die attitude, composure in that final quarter. Like Adam finding Aidan, trusting Aidan to retain that ball and go for it. Like Adam could have taken on the shot for the point. He spots Aidan inside. A very difficult ball to take, but he made it stick. And his finish was superb. So, incredibly proud of the guys.
12: Tipperary have set up an All-Ireland Camogie semi-final with Cork. Caoimhe Steighlam's 1-4 have the Premier to overcome Clare by 3:20 to 3:13 this afternoon. The other last four clash will pit Kilkenny against the reigning champions Galway. Galway V's to a 2:20 to 1:06 win over their neighbours Mayo in the quarterfinals of the All-Ireland Ladies Football Championship. They'll play Armagh in the semi-finals in a couple of weeks' time. England go for a place in the quarterfinals of the World Cup when they take on tournament co-host Mexico tonight. That match at the Azteca Stadium could be disrupted by thunderstorms, and it's currently 0-0 between Brazil and Norway. Naomi Osaka conquered her fear of centre court to beat the top seed Aryna Sabalenka and reach the quarterfinals at Wimbledon for the first time. Before the match, the Japanese star described it as the scariest main arena in the world. Novak Djokovic broke a Roger Federer record during his victory against Roman Safiulin. He now has the most wins ever on the men's side of the draw, with 106 at the All England Club. The defending men's champion Jannik Sinner also advanced. Patrick Harrington has won his third US Senior Open golf title. The Dubliner had 5 birdies in Ohio in a final round 66 to finish 4 strokes ahead of the chasing pack at 12 under par. Darren Clarke closed on 3 under after a round of 70. And Ferrari's Charles Leclerc has won the British Grand Prix at Silverstone with a safety car deployed on the last lap. George Russell was second for Mercedes, with Lewis Hamilton third in the second Ferrari. It now means that Kimi Antonelli's lead in the standings has been cut back to 25 points over Russell. And that's your news in sport. I'm Will O'Callaghan. It's now 6 minutes past the hour.
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14: Looking like a cloudy night tonight for the most part, with some patchy light rain possible. Lowest temperatures, 12 to 15 degrees. That's the latest from Sunshine. We'll have more for you in an hour.
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on in. Come on. You're more than welcome. I'm here for you. Sunday nights in the global headquarters of Sunshine 106.8, Dublin's easy place to relax. I'm Tom Cole Jr. and this is part two of Sunshine Swing, known as the Lounge Selection. We slow it down now with fabulous singers and songs, and I've got a selection of some lovely soft and sweet songs, singers and music lined up for you for your pleasure, and I hope some of your favourites will be heard along the way. Getting Us On The Way, a song that was put together for the 1965 Broadway musical of the same name. On A Clear Day, from the one and only Tony Bennett. Fabulous stuff indeed. Are you in good form? I hope you are. And as I said earlier on, a lot of football going on at the moment. And on a Sunday night, that's okay. If somebody there in the room wants to watch the football, let them watch it. Just turn the volume down on the telly and turn the volume up on the music and Sunshine Swing's Lounge Selection. And everybody's happy. No trouble. No red cards. No water breaks. You can take a drink break, or you can take a water break, I suppose. But crack open a cool one if you can. Kick off your shoes and relax. We're together now with some fabulous music. In this hour, Dinah Washington, Nat King Cole, Julie London, Matt Monro, they're on the bill. And up next, we're going to take something from Natalie Cole with Ruben Studdard. And this is a live performance of a song her dad used to sing and, of course, recorded on many occasions. Here is the beautiful When I Fall in Love on Sunshine Swing's Lounge Selection.

This is your essential Sunday night stop off for a lifetime of memories, songs, music and singers that have shaped the world. How about that from Steve Turrell? And he recorded that in 2001 as part of his album Standard Time, written by Sammy Fain and Lou Brown in 1937. A great classic standard there. And I just love that man's voice, that smooth, raspy jazz vocal of his really suit our kind of music. That old feeling from Steve Turrell. And in there, the one and only Matt Monro and Speak Softly, Love. Let's take something from the ladies now on Sunshine 106.8, Dublin's easy place to relax. 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

0: Beautiful nostalgic anthems for you from a bygone era. Guaranteed when it's Sunshine 106.8 and Sunshine Swing's Lounge Selection. That's a beautiful song that dates back to 1935. It is said to have been inspired by the Kitty of Coleraine, a yacht that lyricist Jimmy Kennedy used to watch off the northern coast of Northern Ireland near Port Stewart. Tonight, of course, it was Nat King Cole who recorded it on Capitol Records in 1951. Could he do anything wrong? I don't think so. A golden thread in the tapestry of musical history. What a voice. Mr. Cole with Red Sails in the Sunset. And before that, the beautiful tones of Julie London and Blue Moon. We're coming back with Miss Show Business right here on Sunday night's Sunshine Swings Lounge Selection.
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Great to be in your company. Whether you're at home tonight or in work or maybe out driving around, whatever it is you're doing, I hope the music is lifting your heart and bringing a little smile to your face. And who knows, maybe some nice memories are coming back as you listen to timeless music that we endeavour to keep alive here, of course, every Sunday night between 8 and midnight, Sunshine Swing and The Lounge Selection. What a lovely tune that is. And she recorded that in 1927 with the orchestra conducted by Gordon Jenkins. It was, of course, Miss Show Business herself, Judy Garland, with a fabulous tune written by Billy Rose, Dave Dreyer and Al Jolson, Me and My Shadow. Keep the emails coming in. Keep me company. tom@sunshineradio.ie. tom@sunshineradio.ie. I've had a lot of requests in the last few weeks, particularly for Johnny Mathis. And why not? Here he is now with those folks who live on the hill. Enjoy.

0: The Lounge Selection on Sunshine 106.8. 2 hours of timeless love ballads, easy listening songs of the heart, and it's like medicine to the heart, isn't it? Very medicinal indeed. I hope you enjoyed that. That was produced by Andy Williams back in 1962. And it was co-written by Henry Mancini and Johnny Mercer. And it's become one of the most covered songs of all time. So many people have covered that song. And why wouldn't they? Isn't it just absolutely timeless? The evergreen sound of Andy Williams and Moon River. Wrapping up hour three of the programme tonight. We will be back after the new sport and weather update. I'll be here if you'll be there. And I have lined up some more fabulous love ballads on this Sunday night for your Sunshine Swings Lounge Selection.
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10: At 11, good evening, I'm Tina Gates. A man in his 70s is being questioned following the death of a woman in her 50s in County Laois. Gardaí are investigating what they've described as a fatal assault at a home on Church Street in Port Laois earlier this afternoon. Emergency services were called out shortly after 12:30 and the woman was pronounced dead at the scene. The house remains sealed off tonight and Gardaí are appealing for witnesses. Gardaí are continuing to investigate the fatal shooting of a man in Dunleary. The victim, aged 39, died after being shot at Patrician Park on Kill Avenue shortly after 8:30 this morning. An incident room has been established at Dunleary Garda Station and detectives are appealing to anyone who is in the area between 8 and 9 to contact them. These local people are stunned.
11: I thought it was a car crash or somebody had been knocked down, and it was only a couple of hours later I heard somebody being shot.
12: Either elderly or young kids. It's one or the other on my estate as well. So it's there's never been hassle, like, ever. I haven't ever heard of him. And my husband actually grew up here as a child himself, so he's been here forever, and there's never been nothing like this. So yeah, it is really, really scary. It's horrible.
10: A man has died following an assault in Mulhuddit in West Dublin in the early hours of Friday morning. Gardaí have confirmed a man in his 40s who was taken to hospital with serious injuries after an incident at Parlickstown Drive has since passed away. The coroner has been notified and an incident room has been established at Blanchardstown Garda Station under the direction of a senior investigating officer. A man in his 20s remains in critical condition after a serious assault in Dublin city centre overnight. The attack happened on Hawken Street at around 20 past midnight. The man was taken to Beaumont Hospital with serious injuries. Investigations are continuing after a competitor died following a crash at the Skerries 100 road races in North County Dublin earlier. The man, who was in his 50s, was involved in a single motorcycle collision shortly before midday. The Loch Shinny Motorcycle Supporters Club has confirmed the death, while Garda Forensic Collision Investigators are examining the scene and the coroner has been notified. A Garda investigation's underway following the death of a 27-year-old man at a pub in Riverstick in County Cork. Emergency services were called to the scene shortly after 9 o'clock last night, where a man in his 20s was pronounced dead. His body's been taken to Cork University Hospital and an incident room's been established at Bandon Garda Station. Crowds have been gathering for days in Iran ahead of a state funeral procession tomorrow for the country's supreme leader. Ayatollah Khamenei, who was lying in state in Tehran, was killed by US and Israeli strikes in February. He's due to be buried on Thursday. Speaking with an interpreter, the families of children killed when an American airstrike hit a school asked why.
13: My message is that the children were innocent. They didn't have any sins. Their only weapons were pencils and erasers. What was the crime they were killed for?
10: A major wildfire in southern France is threatening tomorrow's third stage of the Tour de France, with officials warning the route could be altered or spectators kept away if conditions worsen. The blaze has burned more than 1,500 hectares and is one of dozens of fires fueled by soaring temperatures across southern Europe. Firefighters are also battling blazes in Spain, Portugal and Greece, where thousands of people have been forced to leave their homes. As authorities warn, the wildfire risk remains extremely high. And Gary Barlow claims he wouldn't physically be capable of repeating the Circus Live tour ever again. Take That performed the final show of the tour in Dublin last night with fire breathers, stilt walkers and acrobats. But Gary's told fans on Instagram not to worry. He's now working towards a brand new show. And that's your latest news update at 4 minutes past 11.
14: And in sport, Limerick are into the All-Ireland Hurling Final after Aidan O'Connor's goal sealed a comeback 121-119 win over Clare. The Banner had led by 6 points when Tony Kelly converted a 56-minute penalty, but they failed to score again. Instead, Munster champions Limerick chipped away at that lead and O'Connor's last-minute strike gave them a victory to set up a final with Galway later this month. Limerick boss John Kiley says his players stepped up when the chips were down this afternoon.
15: Such an example of resilience and a never-say-die attitude, composure in that final quarter. Like Adam finding Aidan, trusting Aidan to retain that ball and go for it. Like Adam could have taken on the shot for the point. He spots Aidan inside. A very difficult ball to take, but he made it stick and his finish was superb. So incredibly proud of the guys.
14: Tipperary have set up an All-Ireland Camogie semi-final with Cork. Cuiva Stakelham's 1-4 have the Premier to overcome Clare by 3:20 to 3:13 this afternoon. The other last four clash will pit Kilkenny against the reigning champions Galway. Galway V's to a 2:20 to 1:06 win over their neighbours Mayo in the quarterfinals of the All-Ireland Ladies Football Championship. They'll play Armagh in the semi-finals in a couple of weeks' time. England go for a place in the quarterfinals at the World Cup when they take on the tournament co-host Mexico overnight. That match at the Azteca Stadium, though, could be disrupted by thunderstorms. Erling Haaland scored twice as Norway stunned Brazil 2-0 to advance to the quarterfinals. Naomi Osaka conquered her fear of centre court to beat the top seed Aryna Sabalenka and reach the quarterfinals at Wimbledon for the first time. Before the match, the Japanese star described it as the scariest main arena in the world. Novak Djokovic broke a Roger Federer record during his victory against Roman Safulan. He now has the most wins ever on the men's side of the draw with 106 at the All England Club. The defending men's champion Jannik Sinner also advanced. Patrick Harrington has won his third US Senior Open golf title. The Dubliner had 5 birdies in Ohio in a final round 66 to finish 4 strokes ahead of the chasing pack at 12 under par. Darren Clarke closed on 3 under after a round of 70. And Ferrari's Charles Leclerc has won the British Grand Prix at Silverstone with a safety car deployed on the last lap. George Russell was second for Mercedes with Lewis Hamilton third in the second Ferrari. It now means that Kimi Antonelli's lead in the standings has been cut back to 25 points over Russell. And that's your news in sport. I'm Will O'Callaghan. It's now 6 minutes past the hour.
8: Dublin's weather on Sunshine 106.8.
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0: Going to be cloudy tonight for the most part, with some patchy light rain possible in areas. Lowest temperatures, 12 to 15 degrees. That's the latest from Sunshine. We'll have more for you in an hour.
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It's Sunday night. What we've got left of it together. It's great to have your company. Welcome on in. You're tuned, of course, to Sunshine 106.8, Dublin's easy place to relax. I'm Tom Cole Jr. And this is Sunshine Swing and the final hour of our lounge selection, where we take it nice and easy and slow for the last couple of hours of the programme and give you some gentle music to get you ready for a brand new week. Well, that's the idea anyhow. And if you're at home tonight, if you're in work, if you're out driving, it's great to have your company. I hope what I've lined up for you for the last hour, the last sweep, will embellish your Sunday evening and may bring back some nice memories for you. So I hope you, if you've been with me since 8 p.m. tonight, or indeed anywhere along the way, that you're feeling the atmosphere of the program. And it's all about, of course, keeping this timeless music alive for you. We primarily push out the songs, music and singers from the golden age of swing, big band and the great American songbook. We do that in the first 2 hours with upbeat swing and big band arrangements behind these great crooners, and then we slow it down with a similar crop of singers in the second half for the lounge selection. So love ballads all the way. And opening up the final hour of the show tonight, it was musical royalty at its vocal best. Ray Charles, yes indeed, and he recorded that in 1962, written by Eddie Arnold and Cindy Walker, and it featured on his groundbreaking album Modern Sounds in Country and Western Music, and it peaked at number 2 in the USA. I just love it. I hope you did too. Ray Charles with You Don't Know Me. Keep the emails coming in. tom@sunshineradio.ie if you'd like to recommend a song or a singer for the program here, or if you'd just like to say hello and tell me where you are. In Ireland, in Europe, around the world, somewhere on the planet, or maybe you're up there in space. Who knows these days? Let's take something now from a man that's, well, I've said it before as I played him. If he was, had been around in the 30s, the 40s and the 50s, he'd have fit right in with our kind of music, with the beautiful voice that he has and his stage presence. And in fact, he is on the very following night of the National Concert Hall this Friday. I'll be there with my sold-out show on Thursday, and then he takes to the stage on the Friday. And I can't wait to meet him. Here he is for you tonight. Gregory Porter, tipping his hat to Nat King Cole, and Smile.

0: happen.
1: S is for Sunday. S is for swing. S is for Sinatra and the songs that he sings. Right here on Sunshine 106.8, Dublin's easy place to relax. Wasn't that just lovely? A terrific classic rendition of Watch What Happens. Originally put together for the 1964 French film The Umbrellas of Cherbourg. And in 1969, it featured on the album from Sinatra, My Way, and arranged by Don Costa. Watch What Happens from good old Blue Eyes there on this Sunday evening for you. Hope you enjoyed that. And in there also, crooner Steve Lawrence, Portrait of My Love. Now, we're coming back with the boy that was in town last week and had two concerts, one in Dublin and one down in Thomond Park also. Were you at it? Well, if you weren't, if you missed him, or maybe if you were there, you'd like to hear him anyhow. Michael Bublé's on the way on Sunshine Swings Lounge Selection.
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kind of music that's perfect if you're sitting at home, or maybe in a hotel room, or on your balcony on holiday, or, well, if you're just reading the papers, perhaps, or having a nice little drink and time out for yourself. I do hope that what I've chosen to play for you is enhancing the whole experience for you, and that you're nice and comfortable. And to help you along the way, there was Michael Bublé, as promised, with a song that was made famous by Louis Armstrong. He recorded it with a wonderful orchestra back in 1967. It's one of my favourite songs. I hope it's one of yours. And it reminds us of the earthly beauty that we have here on planet Earth. And we'll have it for a lot longer time to come if we just tweak our ways and look after it a little more special. Tom at sunshineradio.ie for the emails, please. Tom at sunshineradio.ie. Some great recommendations tonight. We get them every week, but I've lined up Engelbert Humperdinck, and I've also lined up, as requested, Sarah Vaughan with Billy Eckstein. It's one I haven't played in a long, long time, and I'm delighted that somebody asked for it tonight. But next up, we're going to go to Denise King, and Stevie Wonder penned this wonderful tune. And here's a lovely, jazzy, laid-back version of Lately.

0: Very angelic. Indeed. Nice to just step off the planet, isn't it, together on a Sunday night and listen to all this timeless music. Shine 106.8 when it's Sunshine Swing and the Lounge selection. Doris Day, When I Grow Too Old to Dream. And before that, one of my other favourite female vocalists, Rosemary Clooney, giving us the song she sang in White Christmas. Sorry to mention Christmas in July, but the 1954 film White Christmas was where it spawned from, and in the movie, she performs the reprise version in the movie alongside the Mellow Men with the orchestra conducted by Buddy Cole. No relation, by the way. Rosemary Clooney, Counting My Blessings. We'll be back with, as promised, Engelbert Humperdinck on your Sunshine Swings Lounge selection.
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0: Beautiful nostalgic anthems of a bygone era, and Sunshine Swing's lounge selection coming to a close tonight from the studios of Sunshine 106.8, Dublin's easy place to relax. How lovely was that? Are You Lonesome Tonight? The lovely voice of Al Martino, bringing proceedings to a close. I hope you heard some of your favourites along the way. I hope you'll rejoin me and drop by next Sunday, where we'll do it all over again. If you're coming to the National Concert Hall on Thursday for the Songs That Shaped the World, my big show on the main stage there, give me a wave. We're going to have a great night of it, that is for sure. On the way, we're going to get you updated with news and sport, followed by Mellow Moments, and then we will have Robbie Fogarty here at 6 a.m. in the morning for the Sunshine Breakfast Show. From yours truly, Mr. Sunshine Swing, Tom Cole Jr. saying thank you, take care, good night, and God bless.
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11: At midnight, good evening, I'm Tina Gates. A man in his 70s is being questioned following the death of a woman in her 50s in County Laois. Garda are investigating what they've described as a fatal assault at a home on Church Street in Port Laois earlier this afternoon. Emergency services were called out shortly after 12:30 and the woman was pronounced dead at the scene. The house remains sealed off tonight and Garda are appealing for witnesses. Garda are continuing to investigate the fatal shooting of a man in Dunleary. The victim, aged 39, died after being shot at Patrician Park on Kill Avenue shortly after 8:30 this morning. An incident room has been established at Dunleary Garda Station and detectives are appealing to anyone who was in the area between 8 and 9 to contact them. These local people are stunned.
12: I thought it was a car crash or somebody being knocked down, and it was only a couple of hours later I heard somebody being shot.
13: Either elderly or young kids. It's one or the other on my estate as well. So it's there's never been hassle, like, ever. I haven't ever heard of him. And my husband actually grew up here as a child himself, so he's been here forever, and there's never been nothing like this. So yeah, it is really, really scary. It's horrible.
11: A man has died following an assault in Mulhuddart in West Dublin in the early hours of Friday morning. Garda have confirmed a man in his 40s was taken to hospital with serious injuries after an incident at Parlickstown Drive has since passed away. The coroner has been notified and an incident room has been established at Blanchardstown Garda Station under the direction of a senior investigating officer. A man in his 20s remains in a critical condition after a serious assault in Dublin city centre overnight. The attack happened on Hawkins Street at around 20 past midnight. The man was taken to Beaumont Hospital with serious injuries. Investigations are continuing after a competitor died following a crash at the Skerries 100 road races in North County Dublin earlier. The man, who was in his 50s, was involved in a single motorcycle collision shortly before midday. The Loughshinny Motorcycle Supporters Club has confirmed the death, while Garda Forensic Collision Investigators are examining the scene and the coroner has been notified. A Garda investigation's underway following the death of a 27-year-old man at a pub in Riverstick in County Cork. Emergency services were called to the scene shortly after 9 o'clock last night, where a man in his 20s was pronounced dead. His body's been taken to Cork University Hospital and an incident room's been established at Bandon Garda Station. A major wildfire in southern France is threatening tomorrow's third stage of the Tour de France, with officials warning the route could be altered or spectators kept away if conditions worsen. The blaze has burned more than 1,500 hectares and is one of dozens of fires fueled by soaring temperatures across southern Europe. Firefighters are also battling blazes in Spain, Portugal and Greece, where thousands of people have been forced to leave their homes. Civil Protection Deputy Commissioner Marco Lucas told France 24 there's no sign of conditions easing in Portugal's Beiras region tonight.
14: Throughout the day, conditions were extremely challenging, and tonight we were still facing very strong winds. Temperatures remain exceptionally high, with no overnight humidity recovery, making it very difficult for firefighters to bring the blaze under control.
11: Crowds have been gathering for days in Iran ahead of a state funeral procession tomorrow for the country's supreme leader. Ayatollah Ali Khamenei, who's lying in state in Tehran, was killed by US and Israeli strikes in February. He's due to be buried on Thursday. Speaking with an interpreter, the families of children killed when an American airstrike hit a school asked why.
15: My message is that the children were innocent. They didn't have any sins. Their only weapons were pencils and erasers. What was the crime they were killed for?
11: And that's your latest news update at 4 minutes past midnight.
16: And in sport, Limerick are into the All-Ireland Hurling Final after Aidan O'Connor's goal sealed a comeback 121-119 win over Clare. The Banner had led by 6 points when Tony Kelly converted a 56-minute penalty, but they failed to score again. Instead, Munster champions Limerick chipped away at that lead and O'Connor's last-minute strike gave them a victory to set up a final with Galway later this month. Limerick boss John Kiley says his players stepped up when the chips were down this afternoon.
17: Such an example of resilience and a never-say-die attitude, composure in that final quarter. Like Adam finding Aidan, trusting Aidan to retain that ball and go for it. Like Adam could have taken on the shot for the point. He spots Aidan inside. A very difficult ball to take, but he made it stick and his finish was superb. So incredibly proud of the guys.
16: Tipperary have set up an All-Ireland Camogie semi-final with Cork. Caoimhe Stakelums 1-4 have the Premier to overcome Clare by 3:20 to 3:13 this afternoon. The other last four clash will pit Kilkenny against the reigning champions Galway. Galway V's to a 2:20 to 1:06 win over their neighbours Mayo in the quarterfinals of the All-Ireland Ladies Football Championship. They'll play Armagh in the semi-finals in a couple of weeks' time. England go for a place in the quarterfinals at the World Cup when they take on the tournament co-host Mexico overnight. That match at the Azteca Stadium, though, could be disrupted by thunderstorms. Erling Haaland scored twice as Norway stunned Brazil 2-0 to advance to the quarterfinals. Naomi Osaka conquered her fear of centre court to beat the top seed Aryna Sabalenka and reach the quarterfinals at Wimbledon for the first time. Before the match, the Japanese star described it as the scariest main arena in the world. Novak Djokovic broke a Roger Federer record during his victory against Roman Safiulin. He now has the most wins ever on the men's side of the draw, with 106 at the All England Club. The defending men's champion Jannik Sinner also advanced. Patrick Harrington has won his third US Senior Open golf title. The Dubliner had 5 birdies in Ohio in a final round 66 to finish 4 strokes ahead of the chasing pack at 12 under par. Darren Clarke closed on 3 under after a round of 70. And Ferrari's Charles Leclerc has won the British Grand Prix at Silverstone with a safety car deployed on the last lap. George Russell was second for Mercedes, with Lewis Hamilton third in the second Ferrari. It now means that Kimi Antonelli's lead in the standings has been cut back to 25 points over Russell. And that's your news in sport. I'm Will O'Callaghan. It's now 6 minutes past the hour.

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3: 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Soulmates.ie, where people find the one.